0: Charles, 15. Saturday, partly cloudy and 15 degrees. Today, 13 for the Valley. Sale, 14. Bairnsdale, Lakes Entrance and Orbost, 16 degrees. Currently, it's 11 degrees.
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0: 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It's TRFM with Oscar Med, Kay and Khalid. Nobody make me feel. I got the feels that there are just 3 days left for Maccas and drive through for cash. Basically, up until 5 p.m. tomorrow, you can drive through at a participating Gippsland McDonald's restaurant. Scan the QR code when it's safe to do so. Enter your details and you could win an instant $200 cash when Robbie makes his calls after midday today. But you've got today and tomorrow. So don't be planning a trip on Friday. Bring it forward to either today or tomorrow so that you can make sure you're in the final couple of draws. $600 cash left. Thank you very much. I'd love to share in that. Eagle Eye Cherry saved tonight. Here's Dave and Tem's Rain Dance, TRFM.
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0: 99.9, 99.5. It's Tiara Van Eagle-Eyed Cherry and Save Tonight. We know that volunteers are the backbone of our community towns. Frankly, without volunteers, there'd be hardly any events to attend, would there? Imagine saying to your kids on the weekend, what do you want to do? And they say, oh, we'd love to go to an event. And you have to say to them, well, because there's no volunteers to help run it, we can't do it. Port Albert have taken this and said to themselves, we can do something about this. So the Progress Association there is holding, not this weekend, but next, a workshop to help community volunteers and organisations improve how you promote your town, improve the volunteers that are working hard for you, and even fundraisers as well. Full details listed right now at trfm.com.au. Even if Port Albert's a short drive away for you, it'd be worth going down for the weekend and learning how you could promote your town even more.
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0: Strong wind warning for the central and east Gippsland coastal waters and initial minor flood watch for the Latrobe River. Cloudy today, very high chance of showers in the west, medium elsewhere, snow above 1,300 metres. 13 today for the Valley, Sale 14, 16 degrees in Bensdale, Lakes Entrance and Orbost. 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

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We'll answer that in about a year's time when we've got the census data. Ray, where is my husband at TRFM? Yeah, a whole year to calculate, despite the fact that plenty of us actually went online and did the damn thing online. I don't know why they can't just process that data, like, surely overnight, a couple of days maybe. Why a year? Well, that'll account for all the paper copies that have been filled out manually by those people that have done it that way. Surely half the data is better than nothing. I was late to the party too. We didn't work out till almost a fortnight ago that you could actually do the census before last night. So we did. Around a week ago, we knew where we were going to be last night, so we filled everything in and completed it. About the only question that brought a laugh in our household, and this is a couple's thing, right? So, in fact, if there are little ears listening right now, fingers in your ears, please, kids. Uncle Matt's going to say something that you don't need to hear. So the question that my partner posed to me was, what sexual orientation are you? And I said, yes, please. Is that an option? TRFM.

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0: First, though, let's cross to Daniel Brewer. He's patiently waiting in the local newsroom. 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
21: I'm Daniel Brewer with your local news and sport. Following the rain on Monday, more potholes are starting to appear on Gippsland's roads. Caller Robert says there were 17 potholes between the Trobe Regional Hospital and Mid Valley Shopping Complex, and he's tried to call for assistance.
22: They're not small potholes either. They're very, very big ones. Now, I've tried to ring the various agencies, but all I'm getting is that we're flat out at the moment and we'll get to them in time.
21: East Gippsland's biggest celebration of the region's older community is returning this October as part of the Victorian Seniors Festival, with council calling for expressions of interest to hold events. In sport, Traralgon basketballer William Hamilton has been selected in the Australian Emu squad for the FIBA Under-18 Asia Cup, which gets underway in India from tomorrow. Australia will face Thailand, the Philippines and Chinese Taipei in the group stage. That's the latest in local news and sport.
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0: Your 4-day forecast for Gippsland and the Valley. Strong wind warning for the central and east Gippsland coast. An initial minor flood watch for the Latrobe River as well. Cloudy, very high chance of showers in the west. Medium elsewhere, snow above 1,300 metres. Tomorrow, a shower at 2 and 15. For Friday, possible showers 15, Saturday partly cloudy and 15 degrees. Today 13 for the Valley, Sale 14, Bairnsdale, Lakes Entrance and Orbost 16 degrees. Right now it's 10 degrees.
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99.5 TRFM, midweek Wednesday, Harry Styles and American Girls. Bit of rain around today, particularly in the valley. We might even see minor flooding around the Rosedale area. Not in East Gippsland though, barely some showers there. And East Gippsland has one up over the valley for this weekend. Might even see some sunshine, particularly across Sunday. Might be a day for a road trip towards Bensdale. Coming up for you in minutes, Tyler and Chanel, Walk the Moon Now, Shut Up and Dance, TRFM.

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0: 99.5 TRFM, music that makes you feel good with Tyler and Chanel. Hello, it's Matt this morning in Gormandale this weekend. The craft market is back on. Maybe a chance to start your shopping for Christmas. What, Matt? Are you serious? Think about it this way, right? Christmas always arrives. There'll be the crunch time at Christmas where you say, have I got enough money to buy presents for everyone? And did I listen to Matt 4 months ago when he said, maybe I should start my Christmas shopping? Now you're starting to get wise with it. 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
0: Strong wind warning for the central and east Gippsland coastal waters. An initial minor flood watch for the Latrobe River as well. Cloudy today. A very high chance of showers in the west. Medium elsewhere. Snow above 1,300 metres. 13 for the valley. 14 in Sale. Bairnsdale, Lakes Entrance and Orbost. 16 degrees. Bruno Mars and I Just Might real soon. 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

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Now, it's payday in the TRFM office today, so I know that I am going to buy yet another ticket in the Brutham Football Netball Club major raffle. That's because they're raffling off a brand new Toyota Corolla Cross. It's worth over $50,000.

0: in cash. Wowee. The big draw happens at the Rec Reserve there on the 29th of this month. So three more weekends, if my maths is correct. 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

0: 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The king of old school is about to return to the studio. That's Robbie. Oh, this is appropriate for Buckles. This is coming up next from 50 Cent.
1: Go, go, go, go, go, go, shorty. 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
0: I don't mean she's short. I just mean it's your birthday. So happy birthday, Buckles. Also got Craig David. Happy birthday tomorrow for Melissa, Pocket Rocket from the Street Team as well. 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
18: I'm Daniel Brewer with your local news and sport. Recent rain across the region is proving beneficial for both gardens and local farms, with Gippsland dairy farmer Stuart Griffin saying the rainfall has been welcome.
19: Yeah, we had 24 mils to 9 a.m. yesterday. I don't know exactly how much more we've had today. Until this morning, but probably at least another 15 mil on top of that. So sort of pushing up around the 40 mils mark.
18: Fishing clubs across Gippsland are being reminded applications close this Sunday for the Stronger Fishing Clubs Grant Program. More information is available on our website. In sport football, Victoria Latrobe Valley women's football results, Tyres SC lost to Fortuna 60. Selwyn United went down to Falcons 2000. Moa United defeated Churchill United and Monash SC lost to Traralgon City. That's the latest in local news and sport.
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23: Your four-day forecast for Gippsland and the Valley has minor flood warnings for the Latrobe and Bunyip Rivers. The coastal hazard warning for abnormally high tides through the East Gippsland coast down to sea spray and strong wind warnings for the Central and East Gippsland coast. Cloudy today, medium chance of rain, winds to 35 k's an hour dropping later. Overnight temperatures between 1 and 8. Tomorrow partly cloudy, slight chance of rain 15. Medium chance of rain on Friday with a top of 15 too. And Saturday, slight chance of a shower and 15 as well. Right now, it's 10 degrees.
24: Taking you back to the best days of your life. The

Recent inductees into the ARIA Hall of Fame, the Living End with Prisoner of Society to kick off the old school lunch for today. A very good afternoon to you. Robbie Goodwin here on your Wednesday. Hey, Craig David coming soon with the music that makes you feel good. Bruce Springsteen, The White Stripes and Linkin Park as we roll through into news with Dan Brewer at 1 o'clock once again. Now we're going into the

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0: in the USA, Bruce Springsteen, a Stone Cold classic, as we like to do here on 99.9, 99.5. It is the Old School Lunch, got the White Stripes coming up, and Valet Chester Bennington. Everything you say. Exactly the poster child, children for a generation, but certainly one of the more better known bands of the genre, I think, that might have defined the early 2000s, Linkin Park and nu metal. Coming up soon with One Step Closer, one of their biggest hits, and the debut single from the band in their Hybrid Theory album came out in 2000 and really let people know what this sound was going to be like. We loved it here in Australia. Went straight to number 4 on the ARIA charts and still found its way onto 3 different US Billboard charts at the time, peaking at number 4 in the mainstream rock Billboard charts. One Step Closer. Coming soon, TRFM.
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0: Some more warnings, different ones to yesterday, believe it or not. We do have a minor flood warning still for the Bunyip River, but the Latrobe River has been added to that. We have a coastal hazard warning for abnormally high tides, mostly through the East Gippsland coast, but does extend down to Sea Spray as well. Strong wind warning to the Central and East Gippsland coast as well, and cloudy for the rest of your Wednesday. Medium chance of rain. Winds to 35 kilometres an hour, dropping down later on, and overnight temperatures falling to between 1 and 8 degrees before a similar story tomorrow, at top of just 15. White Stripes now with Seven Nation Army on Old School Lunch.

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0: One step closer, thanks to Linkin Park on TRFM with the music that makes you feel good. You know what else makes you feel good? 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

0: That'll be good, Charlotte, and Dance Floor Anthem, finishing the old school lunch for today. And before that, Sonny Adada, because, you know, all we hear is Sonny Adada. You don't treat me no good, taking us to the news. Oh, that is such a daggy dad joke. We got the street team up next for Warehouse Wednesday, and then the Brew Man talking about a local lifesaver being awarded a prestigious medal, all that and more. And then head to the TRFM news website too to find out even more information. Green Day coming soon. Taylor Swift, Shaboozy, Miles Smith, all on the way. Just
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20: I'm Daniel Brewer with your local news and sport. Woodside Beach Surf Lifesaving Club is celebrating member Bridie Hurrell after she was awarded the prestigious national medal. The Premier has pushed back the start date for work from home from September 1 until July next year. The bill was set to be debated later this week. Premier Ben Carroll says he will now continue consultations regarding the proposed laws.
21: Everyone knows it's a partnership between working families and the business community and the government. My door will always be open to the business community. I want Victoria to be open for business. I want to be thriving. That is why I've delayed these changes, and it's why I'm going to continue to work with the business community.
20: In sport, Morwell East Football Netball Club is celebrating Hannah Sandy, who will play her 100th club game this weekend. Sandy has stepped up to C grade this season after several years in D grade, where she won last season's Best and Fairest. That's the latest in local news and sport.
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0: Your four-day forecast for Gippsland and the Valley has minor flood warnings for the Latrobe and Bunyip Rivers, a coastal hazard warning for abnormally high tides through the East Gippsland coast down to sea spray, and strong wind warnings for the central and East Gippsland coast. Cloudy today, medium chance of rain, winds to 35 k's an hour dropping later. Overnight temperatures between 1 and 8. Tomorrow, partly cloudy, slight chance of rain, 15. Medium chance of rain on Friday with a drop of 15 too. And Saturday, slight chance of a shower and 15 as well. Right now, it's 11 degrees.
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Boulevard of Broken Dreams, thanks to Green Day on Gippsland's own TRFM for your Wednesday. Good afternoon, if you're just joining us. Robbie Goodwin here, taking you through the music that makes you feel good. Miles Smith and Niall Horan teaming up soon for Drive Safe. It's new music. And it's coming a bit before Shaboozy. Then the Street Team turn up once again for Warehouse Wednesday, and we got some Powderfinger after that. Of course, I'll also be doing today's call for Macca's Drive Through for Cash, so stick around for that. And now it's T-Swizzle time. Here's Elizabeth Taylor.

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0: Shaboozy with good news on TRFM, and it is good news that the free volunteer training workshop being run by the Port Albert Progress Association is coming up next week. If you haven't already booked your spots, you can do so at portalbert.vic.au and go through the links to the volunteer workshop event. It is 3 to 5pm at Port Albert Mechanics Hall. That's down on Victoria Street next Thursday. And if you're not aware of it, well, participants will learn the basics of branding, content creation and marketing in a simple and practical way, helping them attract more visitors, supporters and community interest. But this is not just for people wanting to volunteer. This is also for organisations looking for volunteers too. So find more information about the free volunteer training workshop at the Port Albert Progress Association by heading to portalbert.vic.au. And we've got the street team up next for Warehouse Wednesdays.
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0: Watch out for the warnings around the place. We do have minor flood warnings for the Latrobe and Bunyip Rivers today, and a coastal hazard warning for abnormally high tides through the whole East Gippsland coast down to Sea Spray. Strong wind warnings to the central and east Gippsland coast are in effect too. It's cloudy the rest of your Wednesday. Medium chance of rain. Winds to 35 k's an hour, dropping off later. And overnight temperatures between 1 and 8. Tomorrow, your Thursday, partly cloudy with a slight chance of rain. Winds to 30 k's, a top of 15 degrees. And Friday's looking to be 15 as well, but a bit more rain coming. Here's Powderfinger now with These Days. 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
1: Hello.
0: G'day, is that Kim?
1: Yes, it is.
0: Hi there, Kim. This is Robbie Goodwin from TRFM. How are you doing today?
1: Oh, good. Thank you. Yourself?
0: I'm doing very well, thank you. Kim, do you know why I might be calling?
1: Something to do. I bought a coffee at Macca's this morning.
0: Hey, you did win it. You did make it. Sorry, you bought a coffee at Macca's this morning, but you won $200 as a result of that. Congratulations.
1: Oh, thank you so much. Fantastic. Got back.
0: How often do you get coffee at Macca's?
1: When I go to work every 3 days a week.
0: Oh, well, okay. So pretty often.
1: Yeah. I do, yeah. Have me latte.
0: And this is the only time that you've actually made money from doing that.
1: Well, that's right. Today it is, yes. Oh, what a great day. Yeah. Oh, fantastic.
0: Oh, well, Kim, I'm so happy that you're happy. Thank you very much for being part of Macca's Drive Through for Cash. We've only got a couple of more winners left. You're the third last one. And we'll get the money out to you. Congratulations again.
1: Oh, fantastic. Thank you very much for that. Much appreciated.
0: No worries, Kim. And as I said, the third last winner for Macca's Drive Through for Cash. Just a couple more, one tomorrow and one Friday. But entries close at the end of tomorrow. And as you heard, you know, she only signed in today. So there's still opportunities to win. Make sure that you are scanning that QR code when you see it and getting your entries in. We got Milky and Morgrab coming soon. And Olivia Dean with Man I Need.
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0: Rodney James.
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0: Talk to me. Olivia Dean says, be the man I need. 99.9, 99.5, and live on the Listener app. It is Gippsland's own TRFM. More news coming with Dan Brewer and more great songs too. Teddy Swims, Sarah Bareilles, and the Backstreet Boys.
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13: I'm Daniel Brewer with your local news and sport. Following the rain on Monday, more potholes are starting to appear on Gippsland's roads. Caller Robert says there were 17 potholes between the Trobe Regional Hospital and Mid Valley Shopping Complex, and he's tried to call for assistance.
14: They're not small potholes either. They're very, very big ones. Now, I've tried to ring the various agencies, but all I'm getting is that we're flat out at the moment and we'll get to them in time.
13: East Gippsland's biggest celebration of the region's older community is returning this October as part of the Victorian Seniors Festival, with council calling for expressions of interest to hold events. In sport, Traralgon basketballer William Hamilton has been selected in the Australian Emu squad for the FIBA Under-18 Asia Cup, which gets underway in India from tomorrow. Australia will face Thailand, the Philippines and Chinese Taipei in the group stage. That's the latest in local news and sport.
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15: Your four-day forecast for Gippsland and the Valley has minor flood warnings for the Latrobe and Bunyip Rivers, a coastal hazard warning for abnormally high tides through the East Gippsland coast down to sea spray, and strong wind warnings for the Central and East Gippsland coast. Cloudy today, medium chance of rain, winds to 35 k's an hour dropping later, overnight temperatures between 1 and 8. Tomorrow, partly cloudy, slight chance of rain 15, medium chance of rain on Friday with a drop of 15 too, and Saturday, slight chance of a shower and 15 as well. Currently, it's 12 degrees. Rosedale's

Sarah Bareilles with that love song that she'd quite like to write you. Gippsland's own TRFM is where you are on your Wednesday. We've got Stella Lefty coming soon. New music, Backstreet Boys later on. LF System with Afraid to Feel after that. And we've got the bonus Q&A for the Morning Crew's Mad Minute coming up a bit later too. Soon we're going to be talking Gabby and Dan very soon. But now Ariana Grande, Hate That I Made You Love Me.

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0: Plenty of warnings in effect, so make sure you're keeping an eye on the bomb website. But as it currently stands, there's minor flood warnings for the Latrobe and Bunyip Rivers. And if you're heading out to sea, coastal hazard warning for abnormally high tides through the East Gippsland coast down to Sea Spray. Strong wind warnings for the central and East Gippsland coast. Cloudy the rest of today with a medium chance of rain and winds to 35 k's dropping later on. Tomorrow, your Thursday, partly cloudy with a slight chance of rain, top of 15. Staying 15 for Friday with a medium chance of rain and staying 15 for Saturday, although only a slight chance of a shower, and it will be clearing up later on. LF Systems soon with a freight to feel. Now 24 karat golden. 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

0: F system on TRFM as we get to the bonus Q&A for the Morning Crew's Mad Minute. Well, not yet. It's coming up after a few songs and before Carrie and Tommy. So make sure you keep listening.
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0: The thing that'll help you win $1,000 tomorrow morning with Gabby and Dan, one of the 10 questions you'll need to get correct if you play Mad Minute. Here we go. George Bernard Shaw. George Bernard Shaw is the only person to ever win an Oscar, an Emmy, a Grammy, a Tony, and what? Yes, George Bernard Shaw, EGOT winner, possibly the first EGOT winner, I think, also won a Nobel Prize. George Bernard Shaw won an Oscar, an Emmy, a Grammy, a Tony, that is called an EGOT, colloquially, and a Nobel Prize. Remember Nobel Prize, write it down, call in to Gabby and Dan and try and get that money. We got Carrie and Tommy coming up from 3 o'clock. The Street Team return once again for Warehouse Wednesday 2. But I'm out of here. Have yourself a fantastic rest of your day. I've been Robbie Goodwin. I'll see you tomorrow.
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19: Your four-day forecast for Gippsland and the Valley has minor flood warnings for the Latrobe and Bunyip Rivers. A coastal hazard warning for abnormally high tides through the East Gippsland coast down to sea spray, and strong wind warnings for the central and East Gippsland coast. Cloudy today, medium chance of rain, winds to 35 k's an hour, dropping later. Overnight temperatures between 1 and 8. Tomorrow, partly cloudy, slight chance of rain, 15. Medium chance of rain on Friday with a top of 15 too. And Saturday, slight chance of a shower and 15 as well. Currently, it's 12 degrees.
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0: Bruno Mars, that is On My Soul for your Wednesday afternoon. It's Carrie Bickmore and Tommy Little, and on 13 10 60.
1: Oh, give us
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6: Really getting up there.
1: Isn't it? Quick, quick, quick. What would you spend the money on? If you got it right now.
6: More squishies for the girls.
1: More squishies.
6: That's all they ask me. Every time I see my girls, speak to them, walk in the door. You got any more squishies? I'm like, I'm not just a squishy vending machine.
1: Are they the kind of gambling?
6: I mean, my tummy is a little bit.
1: Are they the kind of gambling ones where you don't know which one? You're all right there, Jesse?
0: Just having a few little technical issues. I think we might have to play up next.
1: Oh, do you?
6: Yeah. Let's play up next.
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19: 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Yeah.

0: hard, and sometimes you can go months and months without speaking to someone. I spoke to my granddad in person last year, and I was very lucky to. And I don't know if I will again because he doesn't remember me. So I've written him a letter and read it out, and I'm going to get my uncle to go and play him this recording. I'm going to start the letter. You can look away from if you need to. Hi, Granddad. I hope you're well. I'll try to keep this short, but I need you to hear this. I'm hoping that as you listen, it brings back some of the same magic it brings up for me. When I was 8, my world felt like it was falling apart. Mum and Dad were breaking up, and I was so little, I had all these overwhelming emotions in my head, and I didn't know how to carry them. I didn't know at the time, but I was completely lost. Right in the middle of that, you stepped in and changed my life. And I remember it like it was yesterday. You took me somewhere brand new. It's a place called Sinsel Bank. It's the home of Lincoln City Football Club. The funny thing is, I didn't even care about football then, but you took a punt on me. And Granddad, I can't tell you how unbelievably grateful I am that you did. You introduced me to nail-biting cold winter days, sitting in the stands, trying to warm our hands on scalding gravy-flavoured drinks, getting hot chips and a pie and saying, don't tell Nana, that we'd just finished them because we would ruin our dinner. And that was our secret for years, our ritual, pie and chips, every Saturday. I remember our very first game together. It was September 26th, 1998. Lincoln played Fulham. It's a fixture that we've laughed about ever since. Because our clubs took two different, those two clubs have taken two entirely different paths. Fulham went straight up to the Premier League, and Lincoln, we're pretty shit. We got relegated and we spent most of my childhood watching us lose. We lost that first game 2-1, but walking out of that stadium into the cold air, something inside me had changed. I was hooked on Lincoln City, and it mainly has meant that I'm hooked on heartbreak. But we showed up every single week. We'd walk up to the turnstiles and you'd look at me and say, have you got your season ticket? You knew full well I didn't, because you never let me take it home because you know I'd lose it. But I realise now as an adult that you kept it safe because you were taking me to my safe place away from all the stress of what was happening at home. And this weekend, for the first time in over 60 years, Lincoln are back in the second tier of English football, the Championship. And the football gods have a real sense of humour because our first game back in the big time is against your boyhood team, Middlesbrough. So I wanted to read this today and I wanted you to hear it before Saturday. Because when the whistle goes this weekend, I won't just be watching the game. I'll be thinking about the 8-year-old boy who desperately needed an anchor and the granddad who became one. I'll be watching, and for the first time in my life, I'll be cheering for both teams. As they say, up the imps, come on the borough, but mainly the imps. Kieran.
1: That is beautiful.
2: So that's why we started the show in floods of tears. Grandparents are incredible.
1: What a beautiful letter.
2: Yeah, we wanted to ask you on 131060, if you have similar experiences, if that resonated with you in some way, the role that grandparents play, particularly when there's separated families, is so important. And just those little funny things that you used to do with them, the regular things that now are core memories.
1: I feel like there'd be a lot of those moments too. I think your pie and chips and keep it a secret from the other one.
2: Yeah.
1: I reckon there's a lot of little secret treats going
2: on. 131060, give us a call now.
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0: for your Wednesday, Arvo. It is Carrie Bickmore and Tommy Little. Cash Draws coming up after 4 o'clock.
1: We've just had an emotional letter read out from our producer, Kieran, who is from the UK.
2: Yes.
1: And his granddad has dementia. Mm. And the only way he thinks he might be able to communicate with him is if he writes a letter and gets his uncle to read it to him. And it's all about the importance that the game of soccer, is that what you'll be calling it over
2: football.
1: Here? Football. Played in their relationship very early on and how crucial his grandpa was, especially during his parents' separation, in keeping him strong and making him feel like he had a home.
2: Yep.
1: He's going to set you off again. We've asked on 131060 if it resonated with you. Donna, how are you?
3: Hi, I'm good, thank you.
1: Did you just get into floods of tears like we did listening to that?
3: Yeah, I pulled the car over.
1: Your grandparents were important in your life?
3: Definitely. So unfortunately, we lost my mother to addiction. I owe everything to my grandparents. They took me in and... Yeah, I don't imagine life without them. About the age of 9 or 10, they finally realized how bad it was, and they took me in permanently. And I remember that was the first time I got a bed.
1: So,
4: Donna, how? Oh, sorry, I'm going to try and keep it together.
3: That's
4: enough
3: okay,
4: to talk.
3: Me too.
4: But how amazing! I mean. I'm sorry to hear about your mum, but that's also their daughter. Like they're going through, they're not immune to that pain as well. And then they're just jumping into the role as parents again. Like it's a pretty just wonderfully human and empathetic and caring thing to do.
3: Yeah. Like I have four of my own children and a bonus stepdaughter. So we have five. And now I know the gravity of what they did. And I wouldn't be the human that I am today, and I wouldn't be the mother that I am today without them. And
1: are they still with you, Donna, or have they passed away?
3: No. So it really resonated hard. I took care of Pop the last 4 or 5 years. He died last year from complications from dementia. So the last probably year, any given day, he wouldn't really know who I was. Ours was humour. So he was a prankster and a jokester, and he'd hide the cup in plain sight at the dinner table and go, "Oh, who took it?" And you'd go, "Yeah, righto, Pop, very funny." Or he'd go, you know, it'd just be the most ridiculous things. And throughout the dementia, you'd hear it 30 times a day, like his was knock knock jokes. And now they bring me so much joy. And he might not remember who I was that day, and he might think I was just another care nurse, or he might be cranky, but, you know, we'd have a joke and I could see him again.
1: Oh, Donna, thank you so much for calling.
4: Good on you, Donna.
1: Calling up.
3: Thank you. Thank you for letting me thank him.
4: Thanks, Donna. We got Tori. G'day, Tori.
5: Hey, how are you?
4: Oh, I mean, we're tear-stained, but apart from that, we're pretty good. Tori, how are you doing?
5: Oh, we're all a little bit teary-eyed after these stories.
4: Yeah.
5: So I'm sorry, I'll probably just make it worse for you.
4: Well, welcome to the club. What have you got?
5: Is this therapy?
4: Yeah.
5: So when I was growing up, my mum had a lot of disabilities of her own, and my dad wasn't around for many years. And so Nan really stepped into that second parent role. You know, she was always the one who was up at the school, at every performance, at every, you know, dance concert, taking me to practices, doing all the things and stepping in where mum needed that help. And we were just so incredibly close. It was like everything I did, it was, oh, can Nan come? Can we do this with Nan? And unfortunately, we lost my mum when I was in my early 20s, and Nan and I, our relationship just became, if it wasn't already close before, she became like my mum and I became like her daughter, and we spent all of our time together. And in the last couple of months of her life, when she was in palliative care, I cared for her a lot with the rest of my family, and I would say to her, "Nan, I haven't even had my kids yet. I want you to be here to see my kids." And she would say to me, "I'm going to send you your babies. I'm going to send them to you." And I felt like I needed that purpose to keep me going. And it was only a short while after she passed that I actually found out that in the last couple of weeks I was nursing her. I was pregnant. And now I've got that little girl in the back of the car with me, and all of the little funny phrases I say are all of hers. And, you know, we talk about great nanny in heaven, and yeah, she was one of a kind. She was naughty and funny and just full of magic and made everything magical, you know?
1: Well, Tori, what a...
5: give that to my little girl.
1: It sounds like you already are, Tori. Thank you so much. Thanks to Kizzy for sharing his letter with us. We can't get to all the calls coming in, but we know that you get exactly how he's feeling, and we appreciate you all calling in.
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22: Your four-day forecast for Gippsland and the Valley has minor flood warnings for the Latrobe and Bunyip Rivers, a coastal hazard warning for abnormally high tides through the East Gippsland coast down to sea spray, and strong wind warnings for the central and East Gippsland coast. Cloudy today, medium chance of rain, winds to 35 k's an hour dropping later, overnight temperatures between 1 and 8. Tomorrow partly cloudy, slight chance of rain 15, medium chance of rain on Friday with a top of 15 too, and Saturday slight chance of a shower and 15 as well. Currently, it's 12 degrees.
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3: Nick, tonight on the show, we're joined by some of the loosest units in Australian music. 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
15: And Fev, I've got a massive announcement too.
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3: Hey, I've got an announcement for you too, bro. 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

0: Josh Farwaz, it is Like a Prayer for you Wednesday arvo. It's Carrie and Tommy.
1: And if you have just joined us, we're here to collect our debts.
2: This is 6 years in the making.
3: Yeah. 15 grand you spent on a dinner with Dennis Robin. You bid on it. It was a charity auction.
1: Yeah.
3: You convinced the company to go halves with you. And we've been waiting for a time for you to be in the States so you can claim your dinner with your one of your heroes, Dennis Rodman. And you are now going to be in the States. You've discovered you're actually going to be in South Florida where he is.
1: Oh, so
3: this is perfect.
1: It's written in the
3: stars. The stars are aligned.
1: But unfortunately, no one knows where any proof of this purchase of this dinner is or how. I don't even know what it would be. I guess a receipt or something. And how we...
2: Yeah, no, we definitely got the receipt because we got an email saying you've won and this is what the plan is. But because it's COVID, we have to be a bit flexible. And then we don't know what happened.
1: I hope they're very flexible. Mm. One person who we thought might be able to get to the bottom of this.
3: She keeps all receipts.
1: Yes, is the best in the biz. Producer Belle. G'day, Belle.
4: Hey, guys. I do keep receipts.
1: Oh my God. Firstly, Belle, how are you? How's motherhood going?
4: I'm great. The baby's just woken up, so we might have a little noise in the background. But I'm good, guys.
1: Okay. We miss you.
4: And when I say my heart is beating out of my chest right now. Mm-hmm. And that for the last 6 years, if anything's kept me awake at night, it has been Dennis Rodman.
3: Really?
4: Like, I just don't even know where to begin.
1: Did you know this day was going to come at some point where...
4: I, to be honest, I think a year ago, I accepted that maybe it was all gone. And... and that maybe I was free.
1: And maybe you could sleep easy.
4: That
3: makes it sleep easy. $15,000 was what was spent on this. $7,000 from Tommy and $7,000 from the company. Is it time, do you feel, for us to come clean to Tommy?
4: Yes, personally, whoa.
1: What?
4: I thought it was time to come clean a long
1: time ago.
4: On team. Like, let's have a meeting about this every single day. I want to reveal. And everyone was like, let's just play it out. Let's have fun with this.
1: Annabelle, no. I'm not talking to you, Carrie. I'm not talking to you, Carrie. I need a moment with Annabelle. Annabelle, I expect this from other people. I didn't expect this from you. What's happened?
3: But you don't know what's happened yet.
1: But I've spent...
4: Yeah, you don't know. Exactly.
1: Well, I know $7,500 of my money's gone.
3: So,
4: and as Carrie said at the start, I keep receipts, Tommy. Yummy.
3: So, first of all...
1: What?
3: I've been in many of the meetings about Dennis Rodman as well. I've been complicit, I will say. And it's one of the things that's brought me most joy.
1: What?
3: So... Very early on, like a couple of months after you bought the auction item.
1: Yes.
3: What happened, Belle?
4: So, yeah, I just kept following up with the auction house saying, just, you know, give me Dennis's contact. All right, well, then give me Dennis's PR. Like, how are we going to make this work? And then, yeah, I reckon about a couple months after, it was revealed that Dennis was no longer interested in participating. In this,
3: the auction item. So then we decided that we wouldn't tell you and that we'd find an elaborate way for you to go all the way to America to have your dinner with Dennis Rodman, who wasn't going to be there. And the hours spent coming up with crafty ways to get you overseas for a dinner you were never going to have.
1: I was going to spend, let's say, another 10 grand getting over there. So hang on. I have so many questions.
3: Yeah.
1: Did we get our money back?
4: And that's fair enough, Tommy. You're allowed to have questions and we're here to answer them.
3: I mean, I don't know whether the money back chat should happen off air or on air.
1: And what do you mean? On air. Of course. Tell me now.
4: Okay. Well, essentially, the company was refunded the full amount and the finance team from 6 years ago know that your half is owed to you. Yeah.
1: They've kept my money.
3: Well, because...
1: Is this true?
3: Because they couldn't give you the money because
1: then you know
3: that it was that it wasn't happening and we were trying to come up with a prank on you. So we...
2: Who knew our finance department does pranks?
1: I know this is... This will make no sense to only people who know my brain. But I'm so angry at you guys that you stopped now. I'm just about to go to America. Why didn't you tee up a meeting with this non-existent Dennis Rodman?
3: I did just say off air then, can we see the prank through? And Kizzy, our producer, just said it's gone long on long enough. I did want to see. I did, Kizzy. Did I not say this then? Should we see it through?
1: You could have sent me to South Florida and have me stood up at a restaurant.
3: Hey, that's what I wanted.
1: Telling everybody that I was meeting Dennis Rodman.
3: That's what I wanted.
1: Is it everyone's first day in radio?
3: That's what I wanted.
5: It's my first day in radio, apparently. No, I felt bad because I don't want you to go all the way and then we can't be there because we've got no money, famously. We can't be there.
1: You could have spent the $7,500 of my money and sent a producer over to dress up as Dennis Rodman and sit with a singlet.
2: What? We were going to send you to see Dennis the Rodman. It was just going to be an old fisherman.
1: That's also good.
2: You're going to fly into Vegas for 24 hours and come back.
4: I think we even have a conversation thread with that guy too.
2: Do you? That's so reading messages from July 2022.
3: 2022. This has been going on for four and a half years.
2: Nah, sorry. 2020. Dennis the Rod Man idea.
3: Oh, sorry. So this prank has been going on for 6 years.
1: And you stopped it I'm just about to go to America.
3: Okay,
1: to
3: be fair, I tried to see it through. It was Kizzy that said to not see it through.
0: This is a real throwing under the bus.
3: No, did you not see us have a meeting out there before?
0: You should be a united front.
3: Well, I was like feeling so guilty because I remembered that you don't have your money back.
1: So they have owed me $7,500.
5: Mm. Yeah.
1: When can I have it?
5: I don't know.
3: Good luck.
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7: Hi there, I'm Adam Pomp with a sports update for Powercore, working in all conditions to keep your power connected. Looks like Geelong will get back Patrick Dangerfield for Saturday's game against North at Marvel Stadium. Coach Chris Scott says his star veteran is recovering well from an adductor injury and should line up.
8: I think so, and I'm confident because we held him back last week. Notwithstanding any other issue that comes up, I think it's very likely he'll play.
7: Pat Cummins says his body is the best it's been in ages ahead of tomorrow's test against Bangladesh in Darwin. The captain says he's had the perfect prep for the two test series.
9: I'm sure I'll feel something during this test match. Something always pops up, but like my hamstrings feel super strong, being able to get lots of running, bowling, just like, you know, a full pre-season. So obviously nothing's certain, but I'm really happy with the shape I'm in.
7: And with most of the talk in the NRL centering on the star names heading to the Chiefs, the Broncos have landed a big fish. Storm back rower Sean Bloor has signed a 2-year deal, reuniting with coach Michael Maguire, who gave him his debut at the Tigers.
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21: Your four-day forecast for Gippsland and the Valley has minor flood warnings for the Latrobe and Bunyip Rivers, a coastal hazard warning for abnormally high tides through East Gippsland down to Sea Spray, and a strong wind warnings for the Central and East Gippsland coast. It's partly cloudy the rest of tonight with a slight chance of rain. Winds to 30 k's with overnight temperatures between 1 and 8. Tomorrow, partly cloudy, medium chance of rain, a top of 15. Saturday, a slight chance of showers with light winds and 15. And Sunday, climbing to 16 with a near zero chance of rain and light winds. Right now, it's 11 degrees.
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25: Yeah, yeah, yeah.
0: Yeah, that is where you're at for your Wednesday afternoon, and it's time for this.
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0: How exciting, Bickers.
3: Only a few more people to put on the standby list, and then we are giving it away on Friday.
0: We're talking flights and accommodation for two people at Las Vegas. Tickets to see the Backstreet Boys live at the Sphere. Plus, we've got some other tickets and spending money thrown in. I do have a bit of a news update for you tomorrow. But anyway.
3: Tomorrow? Just, yeah. I think, aren't you going to bring it to us today? I thought you were going to bring it to us today. Come on. I think you should.
0: Okay, I will bring it to you.
3: Is he going to make us happy or disappointed?
0: I haven't spoken to him, though. I'll see if I can get on to him. Anyway, right now, if you have registered at carrieandtommy.com.au, we could be calling you. And if you haven't, register now. But one lucky person we're going to put through, and their phone is a-ringing.
3: So tempted just then to go, sorry, who's this? And that you have been embarrassed yourself, Christina, but I couldn't do it to you because you sound awesome.
28: Twice already today with my boss and the dentist.
3: Tell me one of them answered, all right.
0: No, they didn't get it. Hey,
28: Christina,
0: who would you take?
28: Oh, my gosh, my best friend of 40 years.
3: Oh,
0: yes, how fun. Christina,
28: she's psycho like me with Backstreet Boys. We just love them.
3: Is it true that I read you would sign an NDA to say what happens in Vegas stays in Vegas? What are you planning on doing that you need to sign an NDA?
28: Well, maybe you're not the right person I should be speaking to, Carrie. Maybe it should be Tommy.
0: Yeah. Christina, I also think asking someone what they would do that they're not going to disclose at a later date is, it was a trap and you didn't fall for it, Christina. You do the most debaucherous stuff
3: you want.
0: Somebody
3: that's doing debaucherous stuff all the time.
0: If I knew how to make an NDA and
1: and shine it myself, I would do that.
28: Oh, my gosh. Tommy, Carrie, I'm just happy to say there were no mobile phones around at that time.
1: Christina, same for my
3: Well, Christina, you'll find out on Friday if you are the winner. Make sure if you haven't entered, you go to carrieandtommy.com.au and you've just got to answer the phone with a Backstreet Boys song. And then
1: you're on the standby list, Christina. Hopefully we speak to you again Friday.
28: Woohoo! I hope so.
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0: 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On a train.

0: A lefty, that is Boston for your Wednesday arvo. It's Carrie Bickmore and Tommy Little.
1: So I think I'm at the age where I can't learn anything new.
2: That's not true. It does make you an old dog.
1: Yes, I'm an old dog.
2: Can't learn new tricks.
1: Woof, woof. Yeah. now I just want to do all the different dog
0: noises. Now you're a dog that's learns to meow, so maybe you can.
1: I didn't meow.
0: Wasn't that, what's meow?
1: Meow. Yeah, is that a cat?
0: Yeah. So you've learned another thing.
2: You can do a sexy woof, though.
1: What's
2: woof?
1: Because I realised, this is what's made me realise I can't learn new things. I cannot understand instructions to any new board games. If I didn't play the board game as a child, I am unable to learn it now. So I can play Uno.
3: How often is this happening?
1: I can play Scattergories and I can play Pictionary, maybe Charades. But if you give me, I went to play Piggy Piggy or something with the girls, and I, after 15 minutes of them waiting patiently for me to read the instructions, I read the same set of instructions 5 times and I looked at both of them and I was like, girls, I can't work out how to play this. So I put it away and took out another game. All these little cute little games.
3: What about
1: they have.
3: That Squish the Cat game? I've played that with them.
1: Squish the Cat.
3: You make a cat out of Play-Doh that comes with molds, and then you've got to try and get around the board without the cat getting, they get like chopped in half, they get splattered.
1: Oh, well, I don't know where that's gone.
3: Have you not got that anymore? It might even be called Cat Splat or something.
1: Mm. What?
3: It was really fun.
1: I remember that.
3: Anyway, but don't they just teach her?
1: No, because they hadn't learned it. They're new games that people have given them. And I realise my brain, I don't know whether it's my age or it looks at the words.
2: Be very careful here, Jessie.
1: No, but I don't think it's your words, age. But they're not going in. I can't work it out.
0: When you were a kid, did you learn board games or card games by hearing the rules? Because I don't think I ever did. I think I could only learn by playing.
1: But somebody in our family has to know the rules. Otherwise, how are the kids going to learn it? But like, Carrie, I don't have a mystery person that can be like, I know how to play Piggy Piggy.
2: Carrie, this is really tough for us to answer because the options you've given us are, is it my age? And we obviously don't want to say that. And so if it's not that,
1: then I'm just stupid.
0: No,
1: board games I'm here to say that I can't follow instructions.
2: That's, Jessie, great. Board games are out of control.
1: But even recipes. I now don't really follow a recipe. I just cook from my head because if I look at a recipe, I'll look at a recipe, right? And then I'll walk to the fridge and then have to go back and look at the recipe again to see what I was meant to get from the fridge. And then I come back and I'm like, I got flour, but what was the other thing? And then I measure the flour and then have to look again to see how much of the flour I was meant to put in. Like, I can't follow the steps and do anything else. I need the book, like, at my face.
2: I'm also confused at the flour being in the fridge, but
1: no, like, if I go to get butter or flour and it's, like, one cup of flour, I can read one cup of flour, if like, 5 times and still go, how many cups of flour did I need?
2: If it helps, I reckon I look at a recipe 100 times when I'm cooking.
1: So it is an age thing.
2: That's hurtful.
1: Not a stupid thing.
2: It could be both.
1: I can say that now that you're over 40. It's an age thing for both of us.
2: It could be both, Carrie. Yes. We could be old and stupid.
0: Oh.
1: Yeah.
0: Okay. Well, that's nice to know.
1: Yeah,
0: good.
1: Let's run it together. Hey,
4: how you doing? Carrie and Tommy will be right back after this.
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19: Nick, tonight on the show, we're joined by some of the loosest units in Australian music. Peking Duck are coming in red hot.
20: And Fev, I've got a massive announcement too.
19: You've already said you're having a baby, man.
20: This is bigger.
19: Hey, I've got an announcement for you too, bro. You're sleeping in the spare room tonight, Nicholas.
20: I don't know how to make myself comfortable in there, mate. Speak to you after Carrie and Tommy for the happy hour.
21: Okay.
22: Casting.
21: So crazy right now.
23: Drums.
24: 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Take that, rewind it back.
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1: 2 days till we give away the tickets to see Backstreet Boys at the Sphere, and yes. I understand you have an update.
2: I don't have an update, but our dear friend of the show does.
31: Hello, it's me,
0: Rod Stewart.
1: Oh, Rod, because we're going to throw in tickets to your show, Rod, for people that were going to Vegas.
3: How are you feeling?
1: You're performing at the moment.
0: I've had a heart. I've had a heart.
1: Attack?
0: No, I've just had a bit of stent put in.
1: A bit of stent?
0: A bit of stent, and I think they gave me a bit of pig bit in the valve.
3: Did you ask for that?
0: I'm not sure it had anything to do with the heart. But anyway, and I've had to cancel my shows.
1: Oh, no. So we're not adding this.
0: I know what you're thinking if you're listening, but it sounds better than ever. But no, underlying, I'm a bit breathy, if I'm being honest. And I know some of your listeners, they're going to see the back alley lads.
1: Backstreet Boys.
0: Of the lads in the back alley, yeah. And they were also coming to see the big ticket, the Rod show, the me with the heart and the stent. Anyway, I'm so terribly sorry to your listeners, but I've had to cancel the show.
1: Well,
0: but
1: here's some good news, though.
0: I wasn't done. Yep. You go.
1: No, what else would you like to say, Rod?
0: No, you go, pretty
1: You're
0: lady.
1: Talking a lot for a man that didn't have many words on stage
3: recently.
1: For the
3: show.
0: I think I might be a bit breathy. I could have avoided this situation if they just... I think I could have passed out. I think I've forgotten to breathe. Oh, what time is my show on? When's my show? Where am I? I've got to get to Vegas. I've got some shows coming up.
1: If I let him go, how long do you think he would go for?
0: I honestly think I'm about to pass out. Anyway, toodle pip. I'll see you in Vegas. Thanks,
1: well,
0: Rod.
1: The news that I was going to tell you, Tommy, now that Rod...
2: He thinks he's going to Vegas. He's absolutely cancelled his show. So our listeners haven't got tickets
1: to the show. Well, what they might get, though, is Snoop Dogg, because... Oh. Snoop Dogg was on the red carpet in one of the weirdest sentences ever.
0: Hang on, I love Snoop Dogg. What are you talking about?
3: Oh, my God, Snoop Dogg's coming in.
0: who's doing him? I'm not gonna chance me arm. Rod's got enough going on. He doesn't need to be cancelled because cancelled me shows.
1: He was on the red carpet for a Paw Patrol premiere.
0: Toodle pip.
1: And Snoop Dogg revealed that lives in Vegas. No one knew that. And the Backstreet Boys didn't know that. And Kevin Richardson from the Backstreet Boys met up with Snoop Dogg. And then they chatted and invited Snoop Dogg to their show at the Sphere. And so you're not getting Rod Stewart if you win our comp, but you may just get Snoop Dogg at the Sphere.
0: Sorry,
1: with the Backstreet
0: me
1: Boys.
0: Again. I just heard my name. Did you want me?
1: No, we don't, Rod. Oh. Let's get some Snoop on now.
0: Who?
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1: 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This is my song, Midnight Sun.
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0: G-Flip's new one, that is Bed on Fire for your Wednesday arvo. It's Carrie and Tommy. And on 131060, what's your algorithm giving you that you swear is not for you?
1: I have not, despite my Instagram serving me this ad, been looking for leak-proof knickers for older women. Were you born between 1946 and 1976?
2: How much are they?
1: I don't know. I didn't click on it.
2: We should test them at least.
1: Yeah. Who's going to test them?
2: I'll test them.
1: But you're not leaking, are you?
2: But I can leak on
0: if he wants to.
2: I can leak. What do you mean?
1: I don't know. I don't want to keep having this conversation.
2: I'll just pee in them.
1: Yeah. Oh.
2: What did you think I was going to do?
1: I don't know.
0: What did you think they were for?
1: Stop talking about it.
2: But that's a good question. What did you think they were for?
1: For women that leak.
2: What? Is it not for pee?
1: Yeah.
2: Oh, yes. Yeah, men can pee.
1: No, I know, but yes, you can.
3: What's the difference between that and an adult?
1: Okay, let's stop. Vanessa, make this end. I brought it up and I wished I hadn't. Vanessa, what did you not?
2: Hey, Vanessa.
4: Hey, guys.
2: Hey, what did you get served up?
4: Well, first, I want to let you all know I was born in 1967 and I don't need leak-proof undies either.
1: Yeah, see? Yeah. Well, wait. Good now, your Instagram's going to serve it to you now that you've said it out loud.
4: Oh, my gosh. I hope not.
2: But would you like me to test them, Vanessa?
4: I had pop-ups about dating old men.
2: Oh, yeah.
4: So I'm a widow. I'm a grandma. I spend all my time with my grandson. I'm not inactive, but I'm absolutely not interested in dating men, women or anything. I've never made any inquiries about dating them, but it's... I get slammed with it.
1: So what does it say?
4: Find your dream man. Find your local men in your area right now, quick here.
2: Vanessa,
1: Vanessa, to my leak-proof undies, to be fair.
4: Oh, my gosh. Don't get me started on Snapchat because the things that come through there are a lot more risque than just
1: Snapchat,
4: asking me to
1: buy. Vanessa?
4: I have. I might be old, but I'm not completely prehistoric.
1: Who do you snap with?
4: Oh, everybody.
1: Like other people your age?
4: Oh, there's some people my age, younger people, my daughter's friends, and you name it. I am a retired roadworthy examiner. So I'm a mechanic, even though I'm a woman.
2: Oh, what, and Vanessa? So, was that, sorry, I missed it. Was it a robot examiner?
4: You're hilarious.
1: Stop it, Tommy. I've never heard of the job robot examiner.
4: Roadworthy. Motor vehicles for safety, yeah.
2: I was trying to work out. I honestly heard robot. Expecting. And then I was like, yeah, you would be good with technology. No wonder you Snapchat.
4: I guess it depends how technical the robot is, doesn't it?
2: Yes.
4: Anyhow, so yes, I snap with a lot of those people and, I have lots. But every day I have new friend requests on Snapchat and every time you open them, you do not want to know what they are.
2: Oh, Vanessa, back to the meet single old man in your area, have you ever been tempted just out of curiosity, even though it's not what you're after, just to have a look?
4: I snapped on one once, like I clicked on it, and it took me to this thing where there was this guy dressed up in some army uniform and he says he was living overseas, but he wants to come to Australia. I was like, yeah, get
1: on. If you were looking, Vanessa, what would you be after? Give us your ideal man / woman, whatever you're into.
4: Oh, honestly, I had an awesome husband, so it's pretty hard to top that.
1: Oh,
4: he was handsome, better looking than me. He was capable. He was handy with everything. He was good to his daughters, my daughters. So, yeah, it's pretty hard to find somebody that can do all of that.
2: Oh, well, that's lovely, Vanessa. Just gorgeous, Vanessa. And I'm sorry he's not around anymore.
1: We'll let you go back to your robot work. and we'll
2: Thanks,
1: chat
2: Vanessa.
1: To Tabitha. Hey, Tabitha.
5: Hi, how are you going, guys?
2: It's been an emotional roller coaster that I was not expecting, Tabitha.
5: Well, look, I'm happy to volunteer to try out those leak-proof knickers if you're looking for someone.
2: Yeah.
5: Staying for a friend.
2: Tabitha.
1: What colour do you want, Tabitha? They come in cream, black, brown.
5: Oh. I'm a black girl, love. Everything I own is black.
1: Okay. We'll get you some.
2: Jeez, all right, beautiful. Cream is really confident in how leak-proof they are, isn't it? Like, if I know there's any type of moisture coming at a fabric, I'm not going for a cream.
1: But you're wearing them under clothes.
2: Oh, that's what I'm doing wrong.
6: That's all from us today. But if you missed anything, check out the Carrie and Tommy podcast. The Volvo EX30. The Swedish dream is closer than you think.
1: Bye.
2: See ya.
3: Hi there, I'm Adam Pond with a sports update for PowerCore, working in all conditions to keep your power connected. The Dockers will not be taking the foot off the pedal with just two rounds to go before the finals. Well clear on top of the ladder, coach Justin Longmuir says they'll be using matches against the Crows and the Blues to fine-tune their game.
7: Try not to get too far ahead of ourselves all season, and it is a tricky one. You come to this part of the season and so close to finals, we're clear on top of the ladder. So it is hard to stay in the moment, but we've got to make sure we do that.
3: Jeremy Cameron won't play against North Melbourne on Saturday as he continues his recovery from shoulder surgery. Coach Chris Scott says his star forward needs a bit more time, but will be back before the finals.
8: And we've just made the decision to hold him back, given that we do have at least one other game before we potentially start our final series.
3: And with most of the talk centering on the star names heading to the Chiefs, the Broncos have landed a big fish. Stormback rower Sean Bloor has signed a 2-year deal, reuniting with coach Michael Maguire, who gave him his debut at the Tigers.
9: This year, now's the time to start the conversation. 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
18: 4-day forecast for Gippsland and the Valley has minor flood warnings for the Latrobe and Bunyip Rivers, a coastal hazard warning for abnormally high tides through East Gippsland down to Sea Spray, and a strong wind warnings for the central and East Gippsland coast. It's partly cloudy the rest of tonight with a slight chance of rain. Winds to 30 k's with overnight temperatures between 1 and 8. Tomorrow, partly cloudy, medium chance of rain, a top of 15. Saturday, a slight chance of showers with light winds and 15. And Sunday, climbing to 16 with a near zero chance of rain and light winds. Right now, it's 11 degrees.
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0: Great song, great voice right across Australia for your Wednesday evening. Hello, it is the Happy Hour with Fifi, Fev and Nick, and we're loving the block tonight, 7:30 p.m. on 9 and 9 now. Our favourite local couple on there, Rick and Taylor, you might know them from this.
1: A good person to think about who is a billionaire, who lives in a quiet luxury home, is Kim Kardashian. You're designing the Axel Voorhout version that she lives in.
2: Voorhout.
3: Architect designer that.
2: Voorhout. Voorhout.
3: Axel Voorhout.
2: Brendan
3: Favola. Yeah.
0: Here they are.
4: Bang, Rick and Taylor, how are we?
2: Good. I just love how you go similar to that.
4: Yeah. Mate, it was close. I'd like to see how many people sent me that.
2: I tried to send it to you, but couldn't.
4: Oh, really? Why not?
2: I don't know, your messages aren't on or something like
0: DMs are full.
2: Yeah, that.
4: He's a
0: busy
4: full.
0: Man.
4: Taylor slid into me DMs.
2: Yeah. I tried to.
0: You should have said, I've got a cashie for you. Yeah. And then he would have opened
5: straight in.
4: Hey, how's the block going?
5: Oh, magic. Yeah, it was something I'll be ever so great. As you did, Fev. You know what more can a father ask for but to spend 3 months with
4: your daughter?
5: Lenny's
4: out there.
5: Something I'll be ever so grateful for, and an experience of a lifetime.
4: Well, that's what the fathers say. Now let's see.
0: Taylor,
4: what did you think working with Dad?
2: No, it was so special. He annoyed me a little bit. I cried 3 times.
0: It's not bad.
2: Through the whole 110 days, only three times. Yeah, but it was because of him.
0: Once a month.
2: Wouldn't let me paint, but yeah.
4: 110 times.
2: No, 110 days.
4: Shows. Days. That's a lot.
2: It is a lot, yeah.
4: That's like 4 months.
0: Yeah, almost.
4: Jeez.
0: I would have just subbied it out. Pull some other people in.
4: Yeah. Well,
0: I couldn't do it with my parents.
4: I'm actually getting some stuff done at my house at the moment, and the guy who's doing it worked on the block, and he said he got kicked off the block because he was using something that he shouldn't have been using, like an easier ladder or something. Right. Does that happen a fair bit?
2: Full on rules, yeah.
4: Yeah, there's full rules.
2: Safety.
4: He broke the rules because he was like, this is easier, and they said, you're off.
2: Yeah,
5: pretty strict.
2: Safety first. Absolutely.
5: And then it's your safety's first on the show. And but yeah, look, it was something I'll be, yeah.
4: Now, how did you get along with the other couples? Now, it's the first time we lived together in block history.
2: Yep, yeah. Share house.
4: Yeah, how was that?
5: Look, you put 10 outlets in one household. You're bound to get some heat. And
2: but yeah, surprisingly good.
5: It was good. Yeah, they all got on really well.
4: Come on.
2: Except you, Dad. You can
5: bit of shit towards the end, but it was
2: Dad has to clean up after everyone.
5: Yeah, a little bit of a mess.
0: Oh, but Dads are used to that.
5: Dads are used to it.
0: Yeah,
5: right? I was the grandpa of the house.
4: Were you?
5: Yeah, I believe I'm the oldest block contestant ever.
4: Mate, you look great. How old are you?
0: Yeah.
5: I'm 63.
4: Wow. Taylor loves it.
0: What's the secret?
4: Yeah. Mate, what are you?
2: People thought we were a couple.
4: Oh, really?
2: Not another daughter.
5: Well, the black don't crack, Nick.
4: Mate. What, the peptides? What are you on?
5: No, not at all.
0: Mauritian.
5: Mauritian, yeah. Yeah.
0: Vicious Mauritius. Yeah. My best mate growing up, JJ.
4: DJ Vanna Brown's Mauritian.
5: Yeah. She is.
4: Yeah. Right. Yeah, she is.
2: She is.
5: Yeah, so. And no, just I think just been active, Fev, as you are.
2: You're not active.
4: Oh,
0: there we go.
2: You need to work out more. He's got knee recos.
5: The body's gone, but I think just mentally, I love what I do.
4: Hey, there was a bit of controversy this week with Chantel and Wyatt threatening to quit. What happened?
5: Oh, there was just a muck up on the
4: over budget.
2: Not huge blow up
5: on the accountant side of it. It was nothing to do with them, and unfortunately, it made them look like clowns on Prime TV. So, look, it was something that, the accountants overlooked, and, the apologies were there, and they copped them on the chin, and Scotty and the head producer got there and apologised, and, they walked back in, so.
4: Well, speaking of Scotty, you do give a good hug.
2: Oh.
4: What did you do to poor Scotty Cam? You put him in hospital.
2: I asked if I could do that, and they said, yeah, go for it.
4: What did you
0: put
4: do?
0: Put him in hospital.
2: Jumped on him.
4: Yeah.
2: Give him a hug, because I'm a hugger.
4: Yeah.
0: You are.
2: Chantel.
0: Yeah. You are. I put my hand out. I'm a big handshaker.
2: Yeah, no, just straight right dodge the hand.
4: Mate, Dr. Goodrum walked past him to give him a hug, and he's like, nah, don't hug.
2: Yeah, he had no choice, because
0: I was in a headlock
2: before. He had to catch me, otherwise he's on the floor. Yeah, that was, sorry about that.
4: So what did you do?
2: So I jumped on him and gave him a hug, but then Sevelay did it as well after me. So that's double unce unce on him. And then there goes the knee again, and he's limping around. Poor thing.
4: And he got put in hospital.
2: But yeah, he had a knee reco a week before that.
5: No,
2: well, no one told me that.
4: Yeah, well, that's not your... That's not
2: that I would, that, not that it would have stopped me.
4: Well, that's not on you.
5: No.
2: No, it's not.
4: Did he say anything? Was he off-site for a bit? Because
5: no,
4: he hasn't been on the show yet.
2: What, me jumping on him?
4: Yeah.
5: No, he's okay. He just said, I wish you had a time where you can do that.
4: But, yeah.
6: Bit of unsons.
5: Yeah, cop that.
4: So, have we got any goss? Give us some goss. Just some dirty goss for all these blockheads. Because a lot of people watch this show.
5: Dirty goss. There's not a lot of dirty goss.
4: Who hated each other? Who's your least favourite?
6: Oh, Taylor's got someone in mind. Come on.
2: You know what? I'm upset, all right?
4: Because we all
2: got along, and now I'm watching it.
5: I think they wanted to put a
2: snake. I see that there are snakes, and I knew it in the end as well, but not, yeah. Not
6: you don't realise until you watch the show back and you see what people are saying behind your back.
2: Well, yes.
6: Yeah. During filming.
2: You know, and then poor dad thinks everyone's amazing and loves everyone, and then they're behind his back.
4: Potting
2: talking
4: him.
2: Smack, yeah.
6: It's time for a bit of hood us.
5: Who was talking smack? Oh, there's a few talking smack there, but it's just, I think the
4: test. This is your platform, mate.
5: I think the test was putting everyone in the same house was a big challenge.
2: No, it wasn't. It was everyone playing the game, which is fair enough. It's a competition. But
5: we got on so well.
6: Rick's playing the long game here.
4: No, Rick, mate.
2: He's
4: waiting.
2: Beating around the bush.
5: No. But no, it was, there's a bit of shit that goes on. But
4: yeah, Taylor, come on.
2: No, red team.
4: Red team.
5: Yeah. Red team.
4: Oh, bang.
5: Red team.
2: Just there really you go. Upset.
5: The Cowboys.
4: The Cowboys. Just no good.
2: Yeah. No, they're great.
5: Oh, yeah.
4: If everyone listening in the car, Taylor hates the Adam and Jolene.
2: Is this actually going on radio?
6: Yeah,
4: no,
6: we're live.
4: This is a pre-record. You can say what you want.
6: Yeah, we're just at a cafe having a chat.
4: Yeah.
6: What's
4: the
6: major?
4: Hey, you just went, oos, oos.
0: You can watch the block tonight, 7:30 p.m. It's on Channel 9 now as well. You can stream it as well. Get behind them, father, daughter, Rick and Taylor. It doesn't get any better.
4: Are you still in a WhatsApp group with everyone?
2: Yes.
5: Yes, we are.
2: I'm going to cop it. Oh. No, but they don't listen to it in their state.
4: Yeah, this goes national, bro.
6: Yeah.
2: No, it doesn't. Miss you, love you.
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27: 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It's Fifi, Fev and Nick's happy hour.
0: I've had a great day. Your Wednesday here with Fifi, Fev and Nick driving you for your late drive home. Yeah, that made sense. Anyway, doesn't matter,
4: bro,
0: guys.
4: You go with what you go with, bro.
0: Yeah. It's been a big day, Fev. Up next, though, we are going to talk DIY surgeries. Have you done your own surgery on yourself?
4: Yeah, this all started from our new guy, Phil, the muncher. He did his own little surgery on himself.
0: Phil. And he did it at work.
4: He did it at work.
6: Oh, multitasking. I like it.
4: That's the first time I've seen him do something.
6: Oh, yeah. For it to be multitasking, you've also got to be doing another job. Oh, no. He's finally done a job. All right.
0: So your calls. Get involved with the conversation. Have you performed a medical procedure on yourself? We'll hear them after this.
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1: Me not working hard. Yeah, right, picture that with a Kodak. 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
5: With Nick and Lauren.
6: Oh, wow. 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A group that really defined a certain era of sound. 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
7: That's going to be huge. 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
6: Oh, no.
7: 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See you then.
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10: 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Quack, quack, quack, quack, quack, quack, quack, quack, quack, quack, quack, quack, quack, quack, quack, quack, quack, quack, quack, quack, quack, quack, quack, quack, quack, quack, quack, quack, quack, quack, quack, quack, quack, quack, quack, quack, quack, quack, quack, quack, quack, quack, quack, quack, quack, quack, quack, quack, quack, quack, quack, quack, quack, quack, quack, quack, 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

0: Yeah, right across Australia for your Wednesday evening. How good is this? Fifi Fevenick hanging out with you. It is the happy hour, and we are so excited. The Peking Duck Boys are in the studio. Their album, first album, would you
1: first
0: believe
1: ever.
0: That? Paradise out this Friday, boys.
2: Lads.
3: Hey. And thank you for having us.
2: Oh, hello.
3: Wow.
4: it was a big night.
5: Yeah, it was a big one.
3: Yeah.
5: It was great. We got to meet a bunch of people. Signed some records.
2: Oh, I heard you signed some records. He's a DJ. DJ Shergs. That boy said he lined up in the get his record signed.
6: Well, because he's such a legend now, you're backing him out. Oh, come on.
2: No, we love that, Leon.
7: It's on eBay already.
2: It's on eBay, he said. Hey, first album.
8: Yeah, there we go.
2: You must be so pumped. And who would have thought, like, I actually thought, because you've got so many hits, that you would have had an album already. But this is the first.
6: You know what? It's funny. We should be so pumped, but at this point, we've been working on it for like 4 years. It's more of relief.
2: Yeah.
6: You know, it's finally going to come out 2 days from now.
2: Bang, on Friday.
6: Yeah.
5: Friday. Friday's the day.
6: Friday's good. The big one.
0: Is it one of those things where one bloke just forgot to ask the other one about it for 16 years? Like, yeah. Should we do an album? And you go, surely the other one's sorting it. And
6: I wonder if he's thinking what I'm thinking.
5: We have lived our lives like cartoon characters for the most part, and I feel like it's in line with that. At the time, it just made sense doing singles. We were just making club tunes.
2: Yeah, having the grouse time.
5: Yeah, and then it was like, all right, time to grow up.
6: Yeah, we got lost in the sauce, and it was time to, put a belt on.
5: Pull the finger out, put the finger in.
2: That's true words never been spoken.
6: Exactly.
2: Yeah, I read that in a dictionary somewhere.
5: Yeah, I read it on
2: school. That's the only thing I remembered.
5: Yeah.
2: Hey, boys, now you are known as the loosest party boys going around, but we are getting older, and I'm feeling it.
6: Yeah.
2: Is it hard to keep going and just backing up and getting out?
6: All I did was get a palmy last night. I've lost my voice. I should say Palmer in Melbourne.
2: Palmer.
6: I've got nothing
5: left. You're looking sexier than ever.
6: Oh, yeah, exactly.
0: Thanks, mate. You're looking at fifth, my buddy. Sorry,
5: no, you are too. I mean, that goes without saying. It's been a while since I've seen you.
2: Well, you've inspired me. All I see on Insta is you with your top off, sweating up, looking grouse, and the muscles are popping.
0: Yeah.
2: And I'm like, I used to have the curly hair, and I'm like, I want to look like ads.
5: So I mean, you got to go. If anyone was standing here in the studio with us right now, you would be sweating.
6: Mate, you're looking,
5: hot.
0: I've tried to recreate
6: real
0: it.
6: Hard.
2: What's happened here?
6: Something's real
0: I've filmed myself. I've filmed myself topless, and I'm going, what filters are you using? I've gone through them all.
2: You filmed yourself topless now like it was an ad for Baker's Delight, the muffins.
5: That was good.
6: Yeah.
2: Stop
5: Bing.
2: It. Hey, Perfect. Boys, now, there's a song that's out at the moment. It's AI. It's all AI. You boys did a TikTok or a video about AI music.
6: Yep.
5: Yeah.
2: Nick hates AI music.
6: It. And me too.
2: Yeah. So no good. You don't like, not into it.
6: Well, there's such a beautiful process to making music that, you know, you're not really trying just to get the result. You're having fun making it.
0: It's the journey, not the destination.
5: It is. It really is.
2: It's the finger in.
0: That's creating stuff.
5: And it goes also not just to music, to I think anything in life. The reason why, you know, if we were to all build a table right now, and then we look at that table and we go, oh, that's, you know, all the hard work that we put into it, that's why we love it. As opposed to like, ooh, make me a table. It just pops up. Then that table's worthless. It doesn't mean a thing. No. The longing, the journey, whatever you want to call it, that's what the magic of it all is, as humans at least. Yeah. So with music, when you cut that out, what do you got?
6: Yeah.
5: And it also just sounds like dog.
2: Poo-poo.
6: Yeah. Doggy dung.
5: I'm yet to hear an AI song where I'm like, that bangs.
2: Yeah.
5: So until
0: and
5: that
0: also,
5: day.
0: If you're going to steal all of art across human history, make something better than a remix. Honestly. It's like blood doping and coming last in the Tour de France. What are you even cheating for? You need to win.
5: Dude, that is such a good point.
6: Such a good analogy.
5: Yeah. Well said. Agreed. 100%. Yeah, I think it's kind of lazy and it's corny too. Like, you know. And I'm sure that some cool stuff can be made with that technology, but I'm yet to see anything in the creative space where I'm going, wow, like even AI art, visual art, straight away you can tell, you just go, that looks like, that's...
0: I don't know. Cool. Have you seen Stephen Hawking versus the Queen in the
5: World? Totally.
0: Go back to that AI.
2: Yeah. I saw the Queen go down a half pipe, and she was amazing.
5: I saw a dog dancing and singing to me this morning, and I was loving it.
9: That's it for the Fifi Fever Nick Happy Hour. Carrie and Tommy.
10: So I have come
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0: 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Back next. Carrie and Tommy.
1: There was a blackout. 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
19: Hey, it's G Flip here. My song, Bed on Fire, has been included in the Off Campus series. I wrote this song about desiring and wanting someone that you think that you shouldn't, and then not listening to that and following through with it and setting the bed on fire. So check it out now.
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3: Where we at with it?
2: Right here.
4: Sexiest hot.
0: Oh, yeah.
5: Yes, we want to know on 131060, what was your school injury? Like something that happened in the schoolyard, in the classroom. Maybe it happened to a classmate.
0: Maybe on an excursion, because I got a doozy of those.
5: Yeah, because I was talking the other day about how this isn't an injury, but we went on a excursion.

0: into the Werribee treatment facility, like the sewage plant.
1: Sewage plant, yay!
0: And a girl fell in the pond. Mm-hmm. That wasn't good. But that's not why we're talking about it. We were talking off air the other day about schoolyard injuries. I can't remember why. And I said that one day when I was in high school in year 8 textiles and a girl was sewing at the sewing machine and the needle on the thing just went through her fingernail over and over and over and over and over and over and over again.
2: The velocity that thing goes at as well.
0: Oh my God.
2: Don't even see it move. It's going so fast.
0: And that's just something you don't even think about.
2: Brutal, right?
0: I know. There was something else. Wasn't there someone else in the team who had something?
3: I think Phil had one where someone at his school degloved one of the things.
2: Degloved, that's right.
0: Degloving.
2: It's a great word, isn't it? Coined by Jimmy Kimmel. Or Fallon. Fallon, always Fallon.
0: Degloved it by his wedding ring, degloved his finger.
2: After a couple of sherbets. Chopping some stuff up. My one is we did a school excursion on a boat.
0: Oh, yeah.
2: And I was looking in at the window at the front of the boat into my friends, my two friends that were in. I only had two friends.
0: No, you didn't. Okay.
2: You're looking at my two friends inside the boat, and a massive wave came, and I knocked my head on the front of the boat, and they had to end the excursion there, and I had to go to the medical center and get stitches and my head glued back together, and you can still see it to this day. Can you see a dent in the middle of my head?
0: I think I can.
2: That is from the boat injury.
0: Wow.
2: Yeah,
0: oh, see, school, it's dangerous, man.
2: And it's kind of beautiful. As a kid, you have this reckless abandon where you think you can do anything and then it ends in injury and that's how you learn boundaries,
0: kids. Yes.
2: Break shit and see what happens.
0: Wow, yeah, that's true.
2: 131060, get us your schoolyard injuries. Could be you, could be your kid, could be a friend.
0: Yeah, classroom, schoolyard, excursion, whatever.
2: Stack.
0: School adjacent.
2: Of prizes.
0: Sorry.
2: No, that's all right. You're allowed to talk on the radio.
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0: in Brisbane tonight before Melbourne next week. That is Slater and Brand New Chanel's The Hot Hits is on with Nick and Lauren and one of these.
1: May I offer you a titty girl tidbit?
0: Now, usually, yes. This is your segment, Lauren Barrett.
2: Yes, but you came bounding into the WhatsApp this morning and you said, are titty girl tidbits just for the titty girl? And I said, no, titty girl tidbits are for everyone. If you have a titty girl tidbit, feel free to spread it to the world.
0: That's right. At the Hot Hits AU, if you've just got a tidbit about something. This blew my mind earlier, and I was going to tell it as if it were my discovery, but it was actually brought to us by Poppy from the Fun and Games Department.
3: Mm-hmm. I appreciate you handing it over to me.
2: Hello, Poppy.
3: Hello.
2: You have the floor. Now, you are on the radio. This has been your lifelong dream. Every day you come in here and you say, what am I doing on the radio today?
3: Please.
0: Let me send you out the door again. But you have blown my mind. Can you please reveal the tidbit?
3: Lauren Barry.
2: Yep.
3: Nick Kelly.
2: Hit me. Hit us.
3: A capsicum.
2: Come.
3: Famously, there's three colours of capsicum. Red, yellow and green. However, did you know that the capsicum's colour always ends the same? It is when they're picked off the vine at certain levels of ripeness.
0: You already know this, don't you?
3: She's nodding.
2: Look, as the master titty girl tidbiter,
0: I did know this.
2: Yeah, I'm sorry.
3: So my big break.
2: Do you have another one?
0: It blew my mind.
2: Yeah, and good. I'm sure, you didn't finish. Keep telling Australia, please, Poppy.
3: Right, essentially, the capsicum is one fruit. It isn't three separate fruits. So when the capsicum is picked from the vine, I will assume.
0: Yes.
3: Could be wrong. It is picked at either a red level, a green level, or a yellow level.
0: And green is the earliest. That's when it's not quite ripe yet.
3: Yes.
0: Then yellow, then red.
3: I believe so.
0: And natural sugars occur when it's red.
2: Because a green one is more tart.
3: Yes. And then they just get sweeter.
2: I love capsicum, as you call it.
0: Don't make fun of her. She's from the country.
2: No, I love Poppy more than anything.
0: She lives on a farm.
2: That. She doesn't live on a farm now. She lives in Paddington.
3: Well, there you go.
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10: 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A section of Bank Street near the railway crossing is closed in both directions. 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
0: Snow Patrol are coming up. We're going to introduce you to the weirdest new AI chatbot on the planet, and Bailey's Corner is coming up.
2: Oh, my favourite.
0: Our favourite, our manager, our boss's favourite. Yes. Everyone loves this segment. It's coming up at 8:40. In the meantime, though, Jamie Foxx has been done dirty, my friend.
2: He's been done dirty as. This headline appeared on the Daily Mail today as I was scrolling looking for content, and the headline, nothing's amiss in the headline. Jamie Foxx, 58, takes to the tennis court ahead of birth of his third child, right?
0: Which is the thing that's happening, right?
2: Yeah, that is true.
0: Yeah.
2: But they have used these photos of him playing tennis, and in one of the photos, he's lifting up his shirt to wipe his brow. And look, maybe...
0: They fat-shamed him.
2: They've totally fat-shamed him. So it kind of looks like he's the one about to birth the child.
0: He's got a pot belly just like I. They know what I would look like.
2: And he's got a hot dad body.
0: Yeah, man.
2: You know? Jamie Foxx is a hot dude, and they've done him dirty because I saw that and I was like, God, Jamie Foxx's wife looks like Jamie Foxx. But no, that's just Jamie Foxx.
0: Jamie Foxx wiping his brow with a
2: Daily Mail, come on. You knew what you were doing with that. What are you doing?
0: They know exactly what they're doing. It's the Daily Mail after all. Of course it is. Jamie Foxx.
2: What's he done lately? He had a stroke not long ago.
0: Oh, my God. That's right. He was in hospital all the time.
2: Yeah, because remember he couldn't finish that movie, the Cameron Diaz movie that he...
0: That's right. It wasn't looking good there for a while.
2: No. What a man. If you haven't seen... what's the one with him and Gerard Butler? Law-abiding citizen.
0: Oh, yeah.
2: That is an unbelievable movie.
0: There you go. 2009's hottest movie recommendations coming your way here at the Hot Hits with Nick and Lauren. Stand by. Heaps more of the show to come. We're into new Dasher right now. The Austin woman. This is Memo on the Hot Hits.

0: It's our favourite, our boss's favourite.
1: I need to update this sound. I'm like, oh shit, I wasn't supposed to tell anyone about that.
2: What?
1: Am I allowed to say that word on the radio?
3: Shit. Well, you did now. It's too late.
2: You've already said it.
1: Okay. Yes.
0: It's after 8.
2: Christ on a bike. Bailey is our digital and social media producer. This is what we call a setup in the radio business. We inform you of what this is for new listeners. Now, Bailey is just a font of knowledge and facts, and he's constantly looking to learn and discover new things. And every week we compile his discoveries into Bailey's Corner.
1: I think you're starting a podcast.
0: I've got a name for it,
1: but I will tell you. I can't say it on
0: podcast. Okay, this is exciting.
1: I look for the domain, and unfortunately, it's taken. A lot of the domains are taken. But
2: every podcast's already been done. Like, every name.
1: But it's a good one. Oh, okay. You guys are going to be shocked.
0: I just launched the Prod Pod. There's another Prod Pod about productivity, which is everything I'm not.
1: Sure, I looked for the domain for your one as well to see if I could buy it.
2: The podcast
1: also,
2: that I made.
1: Also Nick's one.
2: Are you
1: I looked at everyone's domains.
2: This is what happens when I bring you into my circle of what I might be planning to do later in the year.
1: I wouldn't have made a lot of money off it. I would have given it to you probably as a gift for Christmas.
2: That's very sweet. Yeah. Still haven't used your gift from last year, the pet thing.
1: Thanks. I don't think anyone has except Karen.
3: I use mine. Bailey got me a mug warmer.
1: Yes.
3: It's very good.
0: I will use mine. I just like to have it sitting on my desk. So I think I kept your little note, Bailey.
1: Oh, thank you.
3: I still have your note too.
0: In my locker.
2: Wait, a minute and a half in, we haven't started.
1: Okay, so the first one is a shout out to Hong Kong. They're doing
3: the whole of Hong Kong.
1: They're really on coriander right now. They're doing coriander everythings right now. They're doing coriander Doritos, coriander custard tarts, coriander drinks. And I thought that would be very controversial and that could be a good clip because I know people in Western countries don't like coriander that much.
0: I hate coriander.
3: Yeah, I don't like coriander.
2: Yeah. I am fine with coriander because I'm cultured.
1: Okay, that's good.
0: What about being cultured? Apparently, it's like a genetic thing.
2: Oh, that's right. Yes. If you get the soap taste, that means you're defected.
0: Oh, I get one speck of coriander. It's all over for me.
1: Okay, well, also shout out to Cup Noodles. They have made, you know how you have to put warm water usually, hot water, boiling water in? Mm-hmm. They've made cold noodles where you can just put like cold water and ice in it and it will make it. And the flavors are lemon, chicken salt, and then kimchi.
3: I don't know if I like that.
0: Toss them through a salad though, then Karen.
1: Yeah, yeah.
3: Seems pretty cool. True.
0: Like a little vermicelli.
1: Like soba noodles. Soba?
3: Yeah, okay, I see that.
2: I don't mind the idea of the lemon chicken salt. Nor the kimchi, actually. Yeah. I think that actually sounds quite nice.
1: A little spicy, I heard.
2: Just the concept of putting ice into some noodles.
1: It's interesting, eh? And it's crazy that it goes like soft and stuff. Also shout out to Hollywood. This one is for me.
0: I hope they're listening.
1: Me too. Hollywood Horror Nights in America. They're bringing Obsession to the Hollywood Horror Nights. So Nikki's going to be walking around, scaring people, at the events.
0: Ah.
1: From Obsession.
0: That's fun. Yeah.
2: It's like a murder mystery party.
1: So the main reason I said this one was in case they can fly me there. but I don't think that's going to happen. My last fact, the most important one. Did you know that, so we're going to have to, there's a thing on male bodies that look like a mushroom.
0: Okay. Head.
1: Yes, the head of a mushroom. it's actually got like the ridge on it is called the coronal ridge.
0: The banjo.
1: The mushroom bit.
3: The bottom of the cap.
1: The end.
3: Bottom of the mushroom cap.
1: The reason it exists on men is to displace the liquid from other partners the woman may have had when they're doing things together.
2: What?
0: I see.
1: So humans have evolved to be like that. So it displaces it and pulls it out. So there's more chance of the person who's doing to be impregnating the other person.
0: Wow. Isn't that like how an echidna or a duck?
1: They've got the screw.
0: It's like a screw.
1: Yes. And in this study,
2: I was not expecting this to be the way this segment went today. Yeah.
1: They found out that the longer separation you have with a partner, the higher thrust rate you have when you're with the partner, which also increases the displacement of the amount of stuff that gets displaced from the other person.
0: Like a plunger.
1: Yes.
3: Wow.
1: Yes. I thought that was very interesting.
0: That is interesting.
2: This is the great thing about this segment. I never know where it's going to head.
0: At the end of the day, we really are just animals, aren't we?
1: We really are.
2: We so are. Is that your segment done?
1: That is my segment done.
2: That's the shortest one you've done so
1: how
2: far.
1: Long
0: Bailey.
2: Still got 20 seconds left.
0: Go on, give us something else.
1: Okay, so Hollywood Horror Nights again. Insta360 was good. People on the Roof was good. There's something happening with a magician happening soon, but we can't say the name of it.
0: Okay.
1: That I'm going to be visiting.
2: And a rollador, I believe.
1: I don't think I was allowed to say that.
2: Yeah, well, I've already said it. Now you have 3 seconds left.
0: Uh-oh.
2: So there's no room to retract your statement.
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0: K-Dot.
1: Just clarifying, it is not Tekashi 6ix9ine. It is Tech 9. You're right.
2: That's what I, yeah.
1: Sorry. Nick and I jumped the gun.
2: Yeah, I thought. I was like, God, have I really lost it that much? So...
0: Look, I think he's good. The song's probably getting like
2: the best.
0: Bonus points for the sappiness of it and the fact it's about his
2: kids.
0: His kids pop up halfway through to wish him happy Father's Day.
2: But it's also giving the guy sitting around the campfire pulls out a guitar and you don't really want him to. Don't you reckon?
3: You're a ray of sunshine, nothing but...
0: Tom Felton, people. Draco from Harry Potter.
3: A pair of wings on my back.
2: Now this is what I'm talking about.
3: And I'm just a boy on a skateboard.
0: Two patches.
3: With two patches on my kneecaps.
0: Two of them.
3: Two patches on my kneecaps. Two
2: of them. It's the giggling, chuckling.
0: Can you imagine being at that bonfire?
2: Yeah.
3: Some things were never.
0: And both Tom and Dwayne Johnson have brought their guitars. And they're sitting side by side, dueling.
2: Oh,
0: for
2: my
0: the whole
2: God.
0: Fire to hear, but no one wants to hear it.
2: No. And everyone's just sort of going, wow.
0: Awesome. Yeah.
2: So, cool. Janelle, how was the. Oh, no, they're still singing.
3: Because I'm sure.
0: Hey, Lauren.
2: Thank you, Tom. That's how I imagine it.
0: Good stuff.
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0: Three songs in a row that all have something in common. Tonight's is about something that we're missing out on, and I'm really sad about it. It's Lauren Barrett.
2: Yeah. There's a solar eclipse. Solar eclipse or lunar eclipse?
0: Solar eclipse happening. It's happening, well, like tonight. So, like in the next 24 hours. It's the first total eclipse in continental Europe since 2006.
2: Now, I feel like the northern hemisphere gets more. I don't think I've ever seen a solar eclipse in my life in this country.
0: I've seen one. Haven't we seen
2: solar?
0: One? Solar eclipse? Yeah,
2: solar
0: there was one
2: eclipse.
0: A few years ago. It might not have come to Melbourne.
2: It's the same
0: might
2: sun,
0: have been a,
2: mate.
0: It might have been Sydney's sun got the eclipse.
1: There was one in WA a few years ago.
0: Yeah.
1: Yep.
0: I recall this. You can find that out as I tell you more information about where it is. So it's going to pass over northernmost Siberia, the Arctic, Greenland, nice. Iceland, the Atlantic Ocean, northern Spain and the extreme northeastern part of Portugal. A partial eclipse will cover more than 90% of the sun in Ireland, Great Britain, Portugal, France, Italy, the Balkans, North Africa and parts of North America and West Africa and most of Europe. So basically, everywhere except us.
2: Well, do you know what? So, yeah, the last total eclipse in Australia was April 2023 in Exmouth, WA.
1: Exmouth.
2: Yeah.
1: Exmouth. Oh, yeah.
0: Were you there?
1: No, I was not, but I remember hearing about it. I remember there was a whole bunch of people that travel around the world for these total eclipses. It's like a big great
2: place. Yeah. Yep. The next total eclipse in Australia, July 22nd, 2028, this will pass through WA, Northern Territory, South Australia, Queensland, and Sydney. What's happening here?
0: You're probably too south. Too far south. Because South Australia is not as far south as Melbourne.
2: No, it's not.
0: Is it? Like, Adelaide's not as far south as Melbourne. Obviously, I know parts of South Australia are as south. Anyway, yeah, so basically it's going to be an eclipse everywhere else. It'll be on the news. I might watch Sky News UK when I get home and see if they're all very excited about it.
2: Anytime, I reckon they would be.
0: They would be. Anytime there's any kind of weather event, they get very excited about it. They have their reporters out there with big thermometers anytime it's above, like, 28 degrees. Like, it's nearly 22. I can say that because I'm British. So we're going to play you three songs in a row that are all about, like, eclipses and moons and stuff.
2: Ooh.
0: Isn't that a bit of fun?
2: Total Eclipse of the Heart?
0: I don't have it in the list, no.
2: Damn.
0: Yeah, but we do have Miley Cyrus and Midnight Sky. Ooh.
2: Did it mention an eclipse?
0: Well, it's like dark, midnight, sky. The sky at midnight when it's dark. La, la, la,
2: That's
0: la,
2: a
0: la.
2: Real stretch, mate.
0: Tell Amish about it. Hot hits.

0: 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It's the Hot Hits 3 for All.
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2: 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Leave the moon alone.
1: The moon?
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12: 4 day forecast for Gippsland and the Valley has minor flood warnings for the Latrobe and Bunyip Rivers, a coastal hazard warning for abnormally high tides through East Gippsland down to Sea Spray, and a strong wind warnings for the Central and East Gippsland coast. It's partly cloudy the rest of tonight with a slight chance of rain, winds to 30 k's with overnight temperatures between 1 and 8. Tomorrow, partly cloudy, medium chance of rain, a top of 15. Saturday, a slight chance of showers with light winds and 15. And Sunday, climbing to 16 with a near zero chance of rain and light winds. Right now, it's 9 degrees.
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2: I know it's weird to say this, but I've been thinking about it lately. Reminiscing about us in Vegas, drinking like we're famous.

0: eat in the future.
1: In the future?
0: Like before the end of the year, and I reckon I'll be able to tell you what day of the week it falls on.
1: What day is my birthday next year?
0: It's a Thursday.
1: Yeah, it is. You're right.
0: Yeah.
1: That's weird. Well, then go on, Smarty Pants.
0: Oh, no, we're doing this.
1: What is November the 18th?
0: This year?
1: Yeah.
0: It's a Wednesday.
1: Oh, yes, it is.
0: Yeah.
1: What? That's so weird.
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13: Four-day forecast for Gippsland and the Valley has minor flood warnings for the Latrobe and Bunyip Rivers, a coastal hazard warning for abnormally high tides through East Gippsland down to Sea Spray, and a strong wind warnings for the Central and East Gippsland coast. It's partly cloudy the rest of tonight with a slight chance of rain, winds to 30 km with overnight temperatures between 1 and 8. Tomorrow, partly cloudy, medium chance of rain, a top of 15. Saturday, a slight chance of showers with light winds and 15. And Sunday, climbing to 16 with a near zero chance of rain and light winds. Right now, it's 9 degrees.
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10: Your four-day forecast for Gippsland and the Valley has minor flood warnings for the Latrobe and Bunyip Rivers, coastal hazard warning for abnormally high tides through East Gippsland down to Sea Spray, and a strong wind warning for the Central and East Gippsland coast. It's going to be partly cloudy today with a slight chance of rain. Winds up to 30 k's an hour, looking at a top of 15 degrees. Tomorrow, partly cloudy with a medium chance of rain, a top of 15. Saturday, a top of 15 and partly cloudy. And Sunday, partly cloudy, near zero chance of rain with light winds and a top of 16. Currently, it's 8 degrees.
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14: It wouldn't be an Australian election without a leader of a party knifed by their own people about 3 or 4 months out from an election. The Labor Party in Victoria dumping Jacinta Allen. Well, I guess technically she resigned ahead of the spill. It's all chaos in the state of Victoria at the moment.
15: So who's the Premier now?
14: Well, I can get into it in a moment because I think quite a few people in Melbourne would have found out the news that they had a new premier from a very unlikely source, and a source in which we talked about on this podcast recently. And so we might get into that in a moment.
15: Well, now I can't wait. Jeez, we're getting the scoops. All right, here we go. Matt and Alex on their breakfast. Hope you're well.
16: Let's get this show on the road.
17: Let's go.
18: Here we go.
14: Yeah, Matt, I was walking through the CBD of Melbourne yesterday as the news came through. Jacinta Allen stepping down as Labor leader. She was the successor to Daniel Andrews of COVID fame.
15: Didn't he block? Jeez, I'm going to tell Sophia one day when she's grown up. I'm going to be like, Sophia, you are not going to understand that there was a period in Australian political life where we knew all of the state premiers.
14: Yeah, exactly. What did you have? Gladys, Mark, Daniel.
15: Tanya. We had Tanya.
14: You had Tanya?
15: Oh, no, wait. I'm thinking of Tanya Plibersek. We had Anastasia. My bad. Anastasia.
14: The new premier of Victoria is Ben Carroll.
15: Do you know anything about Ben?
14: Nah. Nothing. Anyway, I was walking through the CBD of Melbourne yesterday and saw a LED sign truck driving through the CBD, okay? Big LED sign. It had an AI photo of now former Premier Jacinta Allen on it. She was in a witch's outfit riding a broomstick, and it said, bye-bye to the witchy Jacinta Allen, or something along those lines, okay? Now, that was up for a couple of seconds, and then it rotated onto a photo of a scantily clad woman encouraging people to come along to, Matt, everyone's favourite brothel who does baseball caps as merch. It's Gotham City House of Sin.
15: Oh, my God.
14: Politics in Australia is coming from the most unlikely sources. You've got Dave Hughes and you've got brothels getting involved in political decisions.
15: Look, it worked because we're talking about it.
14: Well, we are talking about it.
15: So there you go.
14: Okay. But then, Matt, it came up with, after another woman in a G-string, it came up with a photo of Pauline Hanson and Anthony Albanese, and it said, sack Albo, we want Pauline.
15: Mm.
14: So they're just putting all their cards on the table here.
15: Okay.
14: However, I was thinking, right? Now, I've never been or engaged in sex work or anything like that, but I would imagine that if you were to inquire with an organisation such as this whether they had anyone of a particular racial descent that you might be able to book the services of, they would say, certainly, which country of origin would you like?
15: Okay.
14: And I'm not sure how Pauline would actually enjoy people from other countries coming in and stealing good, honest, hard-working Australian sex work jobs from these exotic beauties.
15: Mm.
14: Should we rig up Gotham City and see if they've got anyone?
15: Absolutely not.
14: From,
15: I mean, you're
14: from overseas?
15: You're welcome to. I will not be participating.
14: Because if they're going out on a limb and saying, we want Pauline, we want Pauline, I'm just saying be careful what you wish for. Because Pauline's going on TV saying, we don't want not only people from overseas. She said the other day in the press conference in the National Press Club, 51% of Australians have at least one parent who was born overseas. Is that really the Australia we want? I'm like, well, if you're over 51%, that's the majority.
15: Do you know what annoyed me the most about when she said that?
14: What's that?
15: Pauline Hanson has two children born to a Polish refugee.
14: There you go.
15: She's got four children and 50% of them have a parent that were born. Like, she's talking about herself. This is the weirdest thing that I cannot wrap my head around it. How when she's talking about the Australia that she doesn't want, she's literally talking about her own family.
14: Deport her own children. Do you reckon it'll happen?
15: It just blows my mind.
14: And yet the brothels are fooled by it.
15: Well, there you go. I'm not going to be making any calls because I protect my phone geo data.
14: If I was to Google brothel phone number, you reckon
15: yeah,
14: that might count
15: exactly.
14: Against me a little bit.
15: Suddenly, Belinda's looking in my phone history. Oh, no, it was just so that Alex could see whether a brothel employed. That's more unbelievable than, I was reading the articles.
14: Hey, Bron, could you just Google Gotham City House of Sin phone number for me, please?
15: No, we are not. Bron, do you think that we should do this?
16: No, I'm happy to pass on this one. Actually,
15: we should be promoting decent sex work places if we're going to be talking about them. You know, not shock jock style ones. you know, who aren't using political gotchas to try and promote themselves. We should be going to the wholesome,
14: family-owned and run.
15: Exactly. I just can't believe that they're across this political news quicker than most. Yeah. Like, I didn't hear about this at all from anyone until this. All right. Well, look, good luck to you in Victoria. I don't know whether this is going to satisfy Husey, but let's see. We got to give Ben Carroll a chance, I guess.
14: We'll see. Matt, there's no point really in caring about my algorithms anymore. It's all out there. It's all cooked.
15: Why? What are you seeing? What are you getting?
14: Well, 2 weeks ago, right? You and I used to live in Sydney where we had to live for a little breakfast show we did.
15: Mm-hmm.
14: Get an email from the former doctor I went to up there, okay? Saying, ugh, very sorry to former patients. There's been a data breach in which your information may have been leaked.
15: Ugh. It's the new STD email, isn't it? Just letting you know there's been a situation.
14: I've never got one myself, so I wouldn't know.
15: No, neither. Look, I'm just making a joke. I promise.
14: Well, this is recent because I got one a little while ago. A big, I won't name, big Aussie telco saying, ooh, sorry, guys. Might have had a data breach here. Your info could be, and I'm like, giving you, you're always asking for my driver's license. I give it to you, and this is the care you take care of. This is how you take care of it.
15: There was also there was an airline, an Aussie airline recently.
14: Aussie airline. We've got, and then, bloody this week.
15: My energy company.
14: Don't
15: let people know it's your energy company. They'll come for you. They'll find it.
14: Well, it was just after they bloody raised the prices on the tariffs. And then the next day they said to go, ooh, sorry, guys, may have compromised customer names, home addresses, dates of birth, phone numbers, last 4 digits of credit card numbers, last 3 digits of bank account numbers. Sorry about that. Where are these companies keeping our data? Are they keeping it on the windowsill next to the cooling pie? What are they doing?
15: What do you do in this situation?
14: Well, there's nothing. What can I do? You just have to go, oh, well. I hope nothing bad happens.
15: Yeah. I mean, I did get a call from someone a few months back. Oh, probably would have been a year ago now. And I did almost buy it recent. Like, I did almost buy what they were selling recently. As in, like, they were like, hey, just letting you know you just made a transaction.
14: Yeah.
15: You know, overseas, we can see that you're not overseas. You're going to need to reverse this. And I was like, oh, okay. They were saying they were from eBay. So I was like, oh okay. Man. And then I was like, I definitely didn't make an eBay purchase. And then I realized, like, about a minute into the conversation, I was like, oh, okay, that's... But I totally understood how. Because they were like, all right, all you're going to need to do is just... So we can reverse this, you're going to have to download this program. The program was, like, called, like, P2P Desktop or something like that. I was like, oh, come on.
14: Come on now. Well, things can happen. Like, poor old Kyron, he got a fine from Vic Roads. Saying, here's your speeding fine. He's like, what? I wasn't speeding. He's like, yeah, you're caught in Moorabbin. He's like, I wasn't in Moorabbin. What's going on? What happened is someone was caught speeding. And you know when you can say, well, I wasn't the one driving. It was this person. What? All you need to do is insert their name and driver's license number.
15: Oh, yes.
14: So if they're stealing your driver's license, they're just saying, oh, sorry, no, I could buy a driver's license information online to get out of a speeding fine. Put it in. And he's like, so that wasn't me. Someone stole it. He's like, well, you're going to have to prove that, otherwise you pay the fine. It's like, why do I have to prove it?
15: Yeah.
14: What do you mean?
15: I mean, a friend of mine got their Facebook account hacked, and that was annoying enough. And they're not like, you know, a celebrity or anything with like hundreds of thousands of followers. They're just, it's their, you know, their family account, all their friends and stuff. And it just got taken over.
14: Yeah.
15: And it was a real bane on their existence for a while. This complete overthrow. And it was all down to the fact that he didn't have second factor authentication.
14: Yeah.
15: So when I was asking about it, he's like, just whatever you do, do the two-factor. Always, always two-factor.
14: How's your data, Bron? Yours locked up tight? What's going on?
16: I hope so. I haven't heard anything.
14: Can there be bigger fines for allowing these hacks to happen? Because it just seems like in Australia it happens all the time. If there was a like, oh, if you let people's data go, there's a bigger fine, maybe people would lock it up a little bit tighter.
15: Yeah, or ask for less of it.
14: Yeah.
15: If it was really important,
14: mm-hmm.
15: you wouldn't ask for so much of it because you wouldn't want it to get stolen.
14: Oh, in order to use our service, you need to start an account. Here's your name, password, and then enter bloody lowercase, uppercase, punctuation, numbers.
15: But if Belinda says, hey, I just bought this really rare vase and it's like the most important thing in the world to me, can you just carry upstairs? I'd say, no, yeah. Absolutely not. I don't trust myself. So with our data, the company should be like, I don't want your driver's license number. I don't trust myself with it.
14: Yeah.
15: Hey, up next, we're very excited to welcome back to the show someone who joined us yesterday.
14: The thrilling conclusion to the two-parter.
15: Yeah, that's it. A lot of people are sending in their requests on what we want to hear from Lex in Wonderland.
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4: Your 4-day forecast for Gippsland and the Valley has minor flood warnings for the Latrobe and Bunyip Rivers, coastal hazard warning for abnormally high tides through East Gippsland down to Sea Spray, and a strong wind warning for the central and East Gippsland coast. It's going to be partly cloudy today with a slight chance of rain. Winds up to 30 k's an hour, looking at a top of 15 degrees. Tomorrow, partly cloudy with a medium chance of rain, a top of 15. Saturday, a top of 15 and partly cloudy. And Sunday, partly cloudy, near zero chance of rain with light winds and a top of 16. Currently, it's 8 degrees.
5: 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Fifi, Fev and Nick's happy hour. Fifi, Fev
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7: Peking Duck.
8: They're in.
7: Oh, and they are here in the studio. Their album, first album, would you
8: first
7: believe
8: ever.
7: That? Paradise, out this Friday, boys.
9: Right. Hey. Thank you for having us.
10: Oh, hello.
9: Wow.
11: It was a big night.
10: Yeah, like it was a big one.
9: Yeah.
10: It was great. We got to meet a bunch of people. Signed some records.
8: I heard you signed some records. He's a DJ. DJ Shergs at the Lame Duck.
10: Yeah.
8: He DJs down there, and you just boys said he lined up in the get his record signed.
12: Well, because he's such a legend now, you're backing him out. Oh, come on.
8: No, we love that, Leon.
13: It's on eBay already.
8: It's on eBay, he said. Hey, first album.
10: Yeah, there we go.
8: You must be so pumped. And who would have thought, like, I actually thought, because you've got so many hits, that you would have had an album already. But this is the first.
12: You know what? It's funny. We should be so pumped, but at this point, we've been working on it for like 4 years. It's more of relief.
8: Yeah.
12: You know, it's finally going to come out 2 days from now.
8: Bang, on Friday.
12: Yeah.
10: Friday. Friday's the day.
12: Friday's good. The big one.
7: Is it one of those things where one bloke just forgot to ask the other one about it for 16 years? Like, should we do an album? And you go, surely the other one's sorting it. And
12: I wonder if he's thinking what I'm thinking.
10: We have lived our lives like cartoon characters for the most part, and I feel like it's in line with that. At the time, it just made sense doing singles. We were just making club tunes.
8: Yeah, having the grouse time.
10: Yeah, and then it was like, all right, time to grow up.
12: Yeah, we got lost in the sauce, and it was time to... put a belt on.
10: Pull the finger out, put the finger in.
8: That's true words never been spoken. That's
12: exactly.
8: Yeah, I read that in a dictionary somewhere.
10: Yeah, I read
8: school.
10: It on
8: That's
10: board.
8: The only thing I remembered.
10: Yeah.
8: Hey, boys, now you are known as the loosest party boys going around, but we are getting older, and I'm feeling it.
12: Yeah.
8: Is it hard to keep going and just backing up and getting out?
12: All I did was get a palmy last night. I've lost my voice. I should say Palmer in Melbourne.
8: Palmer.
12: I've got nothing.
10: I mean,
12: left.
10: You're looking sexier than ever.
12: Oh, yeah, exactly.
7: Thanks, mate. You're looking at Fev, my bad. Sorry,
10: no, you are too. I mean, that goes without saying. So I just, thanks, you know, it's been a while since I've seen you.
8: Well, you've inspired me. All I see on Insta is you with your top off, sweating up, looking grouse, and the muscles are popping.
7: Yeah.
8: And I'm like, I just have the curly hair, and I'm like, I want to look like ads.
10: So I mean, you got to go. If anyone was standing here in the studio with us right now, you would be sweating.
12: Mate, you're looking,
10: hot.
7: I've tried to recreate
10: real
7: it.
10: Hard.
8: What's happened here?
10: Something's real
7: I've filmed myself. Hard. I've filmed myself topless, and I'm going, what filters are you using? I've gone through them all.
8: No, you filmed yourself topless now, like it was an ad for Baker's Delight, the muffins.
10: That was good.
12: Yeah.
8: Oh, stop
10: Ding.
8: It. Hey, boys, Boom. Guess what? I've got something really exciting, and I'm so pumped. The Logies are on.
10: Oh, yeah.
12: Hey, that's true. So soon.
8: And we're going.
12: Hiya.
10: Yay! Let's have a champagne, shall we?
8: Yeah, mate. There'll be more than
12: let's party.
8: Oh, we're going to party, man. And then we're doing the show live from the place where the Logies is at, the Cass.
12: Yeah.
8: In a hotel room the next morning.
10: Yeah, that's what I was thinking. I was going to say, let's do an after show.
8: Yeah, we are. Yeah. Do you always want to come up?
12: That hotel room is going to be weird in the morning.
10: I'm so down for that.
8: I reckon we'll just go straight through anyway.
13: You're doing it from my hotel room, Fev. You know that? It's in my hotel room.
10: Your room is your hotel room.
12: You put your hand up for this?
13: Yeah, I know, I got forced into it, but now I'm going to regret it.
10: That's like on tour, we're like, all right, whose room?
13: Yeah.
10: Whose room is going to be destroyed?
7: Also, I thought Josiah was staying at a backpackers. Oh, I didn't know he was coming with us.
13: How do you know I'm not?
10: they put me up at Bondi Beach Backpackers.
8: Don't worry, I've got the penthouse. We'll party out there.
10: Yeah,
8: hey, boys, now, there's a song that's out at the moment. It's AI. It's all AI. You boys did a TikTok or a video about AI music.
12: Yep.
10: Yeah.
8: Nick hates AI music.
12: And me too.
8: Yeah. No good. You don't like, not into it.
12: There's such a beautiful process to making music that, you know, you're not really trying just to get the result. You're having fun making it.
7: It's the journey, not the destination.
10: It really is.
8: It's the finger in.
7: It's creating stuff.
10: It goes also not just to music, to I think anything in life. The reason why, you know, if we were to all build a table right now, and then we look at that table and we go, oh, that's, you know, all the hard work that we put into it, that's why we love it, as opposed to like, ooh, make me a table. It just pops up. Then that table's worthless. It doesn't mean a thing. No, the longing, the journey, whatever you want to call it, that's what the magic of it all is, as humans at least. Mm. So with music, when you cut that out, what do you got?
12: Yeah.
10: And it also just sounds like dog.
7: Yeah.
8: Poo-poo.
12: Yeah. Doggy dung.
10: I'm yet to hear an AI song where I'm like, that bangs.
8: Yeah.
10: So until
7: and
10: that
7: also,
10: day.
7: If you're going to steal all of art across human history, make something better than a remix. It's like blood doping.
10: Yeah.
7: Blood doping and coming last in the Tour de France. Yeah, what are you even cheating for? You need to win.
10: Dude, that is such a good point.
12: Such a good analogy.
10: Yeah.
7: Yeah.
10: Well said. Agreed. Yeah. 100%. Yeah. I think it's kind of lazy and it's corny too. Like, you know. And I'm sure that some cool stuff can be made with that technology, but I'm yet to see anything in the creative space where I'm going, wow, even AI art, visual art, straight away you can tell, you just go, that looks like, that's...
7: I don't know. Cool. Have you seen Stephen Hawking versus the Queen in the
10: book? Yeah, totally.
7: Go back to that AI.
8: Yeah. I saw the Queen go down a half pipe and she was amazing.
10: I saw a dog dancing and singing to me this morning and I was loving it.
7: There are pro AI stories.
10: Hey, what else
8: is going on, boys? How's the little one?
12: Oh, he's good. Yeah. He's so good. I'm actually taking him next week to go. He's three now.
8: To Revs?
12: Turns out you're allowed to,
10: straight to Revs,
12: throw him into full-time skiing lessons at the age of three.
8: Oh,
12: so
8: bang.
12: We'll see how that goes.
7: Snow's soft. Beautiful.
12: Yeah, exactly.
7: So, yeah, you'll be right.
12: And they're made of rubber when they're 3 years old.
7: Absolutely.
8: Yeah, they're like cats. Yeah. They bounce back. So everything's good. Everyone's having fun.
10: We're releasing an album on Friday. Time.
7: We need you to do something, though, and that is DJ Shergs, who lined up for your record last night. He's DJing the red carpet at the Logies.
10: Oh, yes.
7: So will you be able to sign, like, line up? And
12: we'll
7: he can,
12: ask him for signatures. Yeah. Yes, yeah, definitely.
7: Yeah, he'll sign his record for
10: you're
7: you
10: DJing
7: guys.
10: The carpet, brother?
8: He's DJing the carpet.
14: I am, yeah.
10: Dude. We'll crack out the champers and get a popping.
8: Can you guys please, like, hijack it and stand behind him?
10: We should.
8: Yeah, 100%. We'll be there.
13: Fevy's good on a red carpet. We've seen that before. Peking Duck's album, Paradise, out this Friday, just two sleeps to go. First album ever, which is insane, boys. Nuts. We're so pumped for you.
10: Yeah.
13: See at the Logie Sunday, and then we'll see in the hotel room the next morning.
10: Yeah.
13: We're on.
10: Love it.
13: Thanks,
8: and then,
13: boys.
8: Obviously, it'll win everything. It'll be number one all over Australia, and you're going to win another ARIA.
13: Yeah.
8: Dang.
12: Let's go.
10: We have another hotel party.
8: Yeah.
10: We'll see. We'll see what happens. We actually have no expectations, you know.
8: You're holding my hand.
10: Let's keep it romantic first. Come on.
13: Daytime radio.
15: Three voices, too many lols. Fifi, Fev, and Nick.
8: The second best looking footballer in the studio at the moment. My daughter Lenny, who's you're not even on work experience anymore.
16: I'm working.
8: You're sort of worky, don't you? On a Wednesday.
16: A little bit,
8: which is great. She's on
7: now
8: the
7: catchy, your footballer catchy, yes.
8: She's on the payroll. Now, she does come in every morning, and she has to be in here at a certain time. And she got in the car this morning, and she's not very perky in the morning.
16: It's 4:30 in the morning. Yeah. Not going to be up and about.
8: Yeah, she's not perky.
7: It is technically, but it's still night.
8: But you told me about a dream you had.
16: Yes. So, Dad and I had an argument. Well, not an argument last night. We were debating what time to leave because we weren't sure if we'd be at 5 or 5:30. So I was just a bit stressed, and I had a dream last night that I'd slept through my alarm and Dad just decided to not wake me up just to teach me a lesson.
7: Funny. Oh, funny.
8: Mate, great parenting.
10: Beb would do it.
8: Great yeah, parenting.
16: That's exactly what he'd do. Anyway, so then Dad calls and was like, Amanda's really mad at you. And then all of a sudden I was in the studio and Amanda's yelling at me and everyone's yelling at me and I got fired and it was really stressful.
10: She's really stressed. She thinks it's real.
7: Yeah.
10: She got. Are you scared, Amanda?
16: Little bit.
7: Come on.
10: You're scared of Mad Mando. What was she saying to you?
16: Just that I'm really irresponsible and that I took it for granted and it was just, I don't know.
10: Did you cry?
7: Have you been in a meeting I've had with her?
10: Yeah. Did you cry?
7: Sounds like something
16: I was told. Crying.
8: She cried. Mando made you cry.
7: In your dream.
8: All right, she's done.
7: Straight off to HR.
8: Yeah.
7: Who's in trouble?
8: Straight to HR. Mando.
7: Len Dog for not turning up in her dream or Mando for making her cry?
8: Hey, mate, this kid's a Nepo baby. Mando's. It's Mando. Oh, man, Mando's on the line.
13: Is she?
7: It's Mando.
13: She's there. You guys got it. Producers just.
17: We're just trying to get her. We're not sure if we're going to.
8: God,
17: got
8: now she.
7: Come on, Mando.
8: Now she will hate us.
16: I still remember.
10: She thinks she's going to get fired.
7: When you have a bad dream about work before work, though, it's never good. I used to work at CUB, Carlton United Brewery, in the call centre, and there was one night my entire.
8: I had shares in them.
7: No, I did not. My entire 8-hour dream was about working in the call centre. So it was like I did a full shift in my dream, and I woke up and called in sick. I'd already done it that day.
16: I dream all the time around my room. I dream about a full day doing clients.
8: Really?
7: Oh, you're so lucky, though. Runway Room's an incredible brand.
8: My daughter's in here. I'm not going to tell you what I dream about.
17: Hey, Lenny, I've got some bad news. Mando's screening our calls.
8: Oh.
16: Uh-oh.
8: Oh, no. Hey, enjoy your last day, bro.
15: Orders up. Fifi, Fev and Nick's happy hour. You are welcome.
7: Now, Fev, obviously, former AFL great. Dead set superstar. But not only that.
8: Don't embarrass me, man.
7: Not only that. Not only are you know. Dual Coleman medalist, Hall of Famer, 3-time All-Australian. Italian Team of the Century. You are a massive sports fan. In this room,
8: yeah,
7: we are big sports fans. Now, last year was a big year in sport. Brisbane Lions went back-to-back. Rory McIlroy in the golf completed his career grand slam. The Philly Eagles won the Super Bowl. It was massive, but I think we can all agree there was one sports story that ruled them all. Shut
18: up! Now, he works with Dan Does Footy.
19: Yeah, he's from Fox FM. Isn't he?
18: No, I think that's Nick Cody.
19: Oh, that's right.
18: Yeah. Brian. That's right. Bev. Oh, he's got it. Who's gone to him now? Because, that's the bloke he works with.
19: Nick Cody.
18: That's Nick Cody.
20: Danny Southern's come off. Is that enough?
19: That's his work partner. All we need is Fifi out there now.
18: Oh, it's a free kick.
19: Who is it? Number 50.
18: Yeah, that's Nick Cody again.
19: It is. Fev's mate.
18: That's
19: Cody.
18: Cody. We go short to Jeff Farmer.
21: Sherbo's too close to the man on the mark. Even Nick Cody's giving him instructions on how to kick. That is something. Shervington's kicked the goal.
18: Nick Cody's put his first of the night through.
13: Wow.
8: Yeah, it was a huge story.
7: How could you forget? You know, 4 disposals, 100% disposal efficiency, kicked a goal.
8: We haven't forgot because you mention it every day.
7: Well,
8: I'm glad it's over.
7: It's not even just me at Marvel Stadium. I've got a seat. Bay 25 at Marvel. I've got a plaque on a seat with those with those perfect stats. And the Legends game is coming up in a couple of weeks. Fev, you are captaining.
8: I am the Vicks.
7: Victoria.
8: Yeah.
7: Crushers back, baby.
8: Oh, you're back.
7: The All-Star. What do you mean you're back? Fev's mate, Nick Cody, is back.
8: You're not an all-star.
7: I am, again. No, two-time all-star, about to be.
8: You're a Victorian.
7: I know, they've given me the all-star spot.
8: I don't want to burst your bubble. They must be struggling for numbers.
7: Oh, obviously, they've gone back. Who went perfect last year? Who's got the 100% disposal efficiency?
15: Orders up. Fifi, Fev and Nick's happy hour. You are welcome. Fifi, Fev
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14: I'm not afraid. It's been a ride. I guess I had to go to that place to get to this one. Now some of you might still be in that place. If you're trying to get out, just follow me. I'll get you out.

0: come join us.
1: Yeah, very soon, actually. Saturday, the 22nd of August, 9 a.m, Coburg Velodrome.
0: Yeah, it's pretty simple. If you're single, come to the Velodrome. Bring your dog. We're going to matchmake you. Anyone can come. We're going to match you with someone. It's going to be huge. Usually in a doggy park or you take your dog for a walk and you're single, the dog usually does all the work for you. It'll go up to another dog, sniff it, and then you go up and go, oh, God, I'm so sorry. My dog does this all the time. How are you? You want to get a coffee? Like, is that how it works?
1: Absolutely it does.
0: I don't have a dog.
1: No, yeah. So it's the greatest spot because they break the ice for you.
0: Yeah. And we love our singles party. We are, when you think of singles and parties, you think of Fifi Fevernick. It's our show. We've match made a lot of, we've had babies. Our boss, Mad Mando, mate, she's living with her, are they married yet? Fiance, they're pretty close.
2: Let's just say that. I think she's on a plane.
0: I think she's on a plane. Oh, we can say anything. Mate, she's very lucky to have Drew. Now, we have got some big prizes to give away on the day. So whoever's there, wait for this. They're going to win. We're going to give two holidays away, valued at 5K each.
1: Wow.
0: And don't worry about, we look after the humans, but we want to look after the little animals too. Two dogs can win a year's worth of prime dog food, which is bloody expensive.
1: Yeah, vet recommended fresh single protein diets formulated for Prime Health. Prime 100, loved by pets and vets. A year's supply for two dogs is worth so much money.
0: So much money. You're just talking about your dog food that you...
1: Oh, it costs so much. I spent over $180 a month on my dog.
0: Hey, we've got a caller, Callie from Ringwood. Morning, Cal.
3: Morning, Fev and Nick. How you going?
0: We're very well. Hi, tell us your bad dating app story.
3: Oh, look, I would definitely say they are hit and miss, and I've had several misses over my time. thankful that my current partner I did meet through online dating, but my worst story I would probably have to say, I did have a guy who at the last minute worked out he wasn't going to make it to the dating time, so instead of letting me know, he sent a mate.
2: Oh, he's gone to the bench.
0: At least he's thoughtful.
2: Yeah.
3: Oh, well, yes and no. It was a really awkward dinner to be walking in and going, okay, I don't even know who I'm looking for or what his name is.
0: Oh, now, wow. And did the date go okay?
3: Yes and no. I never saw him again, thankfully.
2: So was it an upgrade from who you matched with or a downgrade, Kel?
3: Oh, well, I'd say borderline to have someone decide it's appropriate to send someone else, I suppose. That's not really a great thing to upgrade from in the first place.
0: I'm tipping it was a downgrade.
1: Thanks for your call, Kel. Hey, don't forget, put this in your diary. It's exactly 10 days away, Saturday, 22nd of August, 9 a.m, Coburg Velodrome. Going to have food trucks there, vendors, photo booths for the kids. Prime 100 will be there with their incredible food as well.
0: And my remember, the prizes desire. We're going to give two holidays at valued at 5K each.
2: Wow.
0: You have to be there. It's going to be packed. And also for the little dogs, two dogs can win up to a 1 year's worth of prime food, which is priceless.
1: It's going to be an incredible day. Chuck it in your diaries. Tell your single friends. Let them know and keep it locked here at the Fox for all the details.
0: I wonder if that works, you know, like a big, massive pit bull, like a big dog, like a Great Dane or something. They'd eat a lot of food compared to a little Chihuahua.
2: Yeah. It's like when you hear the story, it's like a year's supply of beer. It's like for Josiah or Fev.
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15: Your 4-day forecast for Gippsland and the Valley has minor flood warnings for the Latrobe and Bunyip Rivers, coastal hazard warning for abnormally high tides through East Gippsland down to Sea Spray, and a strong wind warning for the Central and East Gippsland coast. It's going to be partly cloudy today with a slight chance of rain. Winds up to 30 k's an hour, looking at a top of 15 degrees. Tomorrow, partly cloudy with a medium chance of rain, a top of 15. Saturday, a top of 15 and partly cloudy. And Sunday, partly cloudy, near zero chance of rain with light winds and a top of 16. Currently, it's 8 degrees.
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19: Now, earlier today, our dear producer Kieran wanted to share something, but it was very personal, and so we wanted to do it earlier in the day and record it. So if it got to the end and he felt like it was too personal and didn't want to put that out to Australia, he had the option to do that.
20: We found it so beautifully moving, and we think yes, you will too.
19: Yes.
20: It's left us in floods of tears.
19: But it's wonderful, and I implore you to listen.
21: I moved to Australia 14 years ago, and it's hard to keep in contact with your family, and your family get older.
19: Yes.
21: I don't know if you know that. Everyone gets older.
20: Yes.
21: And a lot of people will probably resonate with what I'm about to say. My granddad, I saw him last year, and he has Alzheimer's. And he doesn't remember me.
20: Oh.
21: Which means I can't call him.
19: Oh, Kizzy.
21: I can't FaceTime him. And this weekend, something big's happening in my life, and it means not a lot to a lot of people, and I'm already crying. So he knows that I work in radio, and they smile every time that I get a new job. So when I got this job, I got a congratulations, but it has to be explained to them in very slow terms who I am, what I'm doing. But they're very proud of me. They live in my hometown of Lincoln still. Him and my grandma still live in the house that we go to every summer for 6 weeks. And so what I've done is I've written a letter, and I want to read the letter out on air. Because they know what I do for a living.
20: Yeah.
21: This will make sense to him.
20: Okay.
21: It'll make sense to my nan who sits next to him. And I just want to read the letter out.
20: Mm-hmm.
19: Well, I'm already crying.
21: And it'll mean a lot to me And I'm sure there'll be a lot of people who are in a similar situation to me who aren't able to do things like this.
20: Mm-hmm.
21: And I just want you to know that when you move away from home, no matter where you are, it's hard. And sometimes you can go months and months without speaking to someone. I spoke to my granddad in person last year, and I was very lucky to. And I don't know if I will again because he doesn't remember me. So I've written him a letter and read it out. And yeah. I'm going to get my uncle to go and play him this recording. I'm going to start the letter. You can look away from if you need to. Hi, Granddad. I hope you're well. I'll try to keep this short, but I need you to hear this. I'm hoping that as you listen, it brings back some of the same magic it brings up for me. When I was 8, my world felt like it was falling apart. Mum and Dad were breaking up, and I was so little. I had all these overwhelming emotions in my head, and I didn't know how to carry them. I didn't know at the time, but I was completely lost. Right in the middle of that, you stepped in and changed my life. And I remember it like it was yesterday. You took me somewhere brand new. It's a place called Sinsel Bank. It's the home of Lincoln City Football Club. The funny thing is, I didn't even care about football then, but you took a punt on me. And Granddad, I can't tell you how unbelievably grateful I am that you did. You introduced me to nail-biting cold winter days, sitting in the stands, trying to warm our hands on scalding gravy-flavoured drinks, getting hot chips and a pie and saying, don't tell Nana, that we'd just finished them because we would ruin our dinner. And that was our secret for years, our ritual, pie and chips, every Saturday. I remember our very first game together. It was September 26th, 1998. Lincoln played Fulham. It's a fixture that we've laughed about ever since. Because our clubs took two different, those two clubs have taken two entirely different paths. Fulham went straight up to the Premier League, and Lincoln, we're pretty shit. We got relegated, and we spent most of my childhood watching us lose. We lost that first game 2-1, but walking out of that stadium into the cold air, something inside me had changed. I was hooked on Lincoln City, and it mainly has meant that I'm hooked on heartbreak. But we showed up every single week. We'd walk up to the turnstiles and you'd look at me and say, have you got your season ticket? You knew full well I didn't, because you never let me take it home because you know I'd lose it. But I realise now as an adult that you kept it safe because you were taking me to my safe place away from all the stress of what was happening at home. And this weekend, for the first time in over 60 years, Lincoln are back in the second tier of English football, the Championship. And the football gods have a real sense of humour because our first game, back in the big time, is against your boyhood team, Middlesbrough. So I wanted to read this today and I wanted you to hear it before Saturday. Because when the whistle goes this weekend, I won't just be watching the game. I'll be thinking about the 8-year-old boy who desperately needed an anchor and the granddad who became
20: one. Oh my
21: God. I'll be watching and for the first time in my life, I'll be cheering for both teams. As they say, up the imps, come on the borough, but mainly the imps. Kieran.
1: And he's beautiful.
20: So that's why we started the show in floods of tears. Grandparents are incredible.
1: What a beautiful letter.
20: Yeah, we wanted to ask you on 131060, if you have similar experiences, if that resonated with you in some way, the role that grandparents play, particularly when there's separated families, is so important. And just those little funny things that you used to do with them, the regular things that now are core memories.
1: I feel like there'd be a lot of those moments too. I think your pie and chips and keep it a secret from the other one.
20: Yeah.
1: I reckon there's a lot of little secret treats going on.
20: 131060, give us a call now. We've just had an emotional letter read out from our producer, Kieran, who is from the UK.
1: Yes.
20: And his granddad has dementia. And the only way he thinks he might be able to communicate with him is if he writes a letter and gets his uncle to read it to him. And it's all about the importance that the game of soccer, is that what you'll be calling it over
1: football.
20: Here? Football. Played in their relationship very early on and how crucial his grandpa was, especially during his parents' separation, in keeping him strong and making him feel like he had a home.
1: Yep.
20: He's going to set you off again. We've asked on 131060 if it resonated with you. Donna, how are you?
3: Hi, I'm good, thank you.
20: Did you just get into floods of tears like we did listening to that?
0: Yeah, I pulled the car over. Yeah.
20: Your grandparents were important in your life?
0: Definitely. So, unfortunately, we lost my mother to addiction, and I owe everything to my grandparents. They took me in, and yeah, I don't imagine life without them. About the age of 9 or 10, they finally realized how bad it was, and they took me in permanently. And I remember that was the first time I got a bed.
1: Donna, how? Oh, sorry, I'm going to try and keep it together.
0: It's okay,
1: to talk,
0: me too.
1: But how amazing! I mean, I'm sorry to hear about your mum, but that's also their daughter. Like they're going through. They're not immune to that pain as well, and then they're just jumping into the role as parents again. Like it's a pretty just wonderfully human and empathetic and caring thing to do.
0: Yeah, like I have four of my own children and a bonus stepdaughter, so we have five, and now I know the gravity of what they did, and I wouldn't be the human that I am today, and I wouldn't be the mother that I am today without them. And
20: are they still with you, Donna, or have they passed away?
0: No, so it really resonated hard. I took care of Pop the last 4 or 5 years. He died last year from complications from dementia. So the last probably year, any given day, he wouldn't really know who I was. But yeah, ours was humour. So he was a prankster and a jokester, and he'd hide the cup in plain sight at the dinner table and go, "Oh, who took it?" And you'd go, "Yeah, righto, Pop, very funny." Or he'd go, you know, it'd just be the most ridiculous things. And throughout the dementia, you'd hear it 30 times a day. Like his was knock knock jokes, and now they bring me so much joy. And he might not remember who I was that day, and he might think I was just another care nurse, or he might be cranky. But you know, we'd have a joke, and I could see him again.
20: Oh, Donna, thank you so much for calling.
1: Good on you, Donna.
20: Calling up.
0: Thank you. Thank you for letting me thank him.
1: Thanks, Donna. We got Tori. G'day, Tori.
3: Hey, how are you?
1: Oh, I mean, we're tear stained, but apart from that, we're pretty good. Tori, how are you doing?
3: Oh, we're all a little bit teary-eyed after these stories.
1: Yeah.
3: So I'm sorry, I'll probably just make it worse for you.
1: Well, welcome to the club. What have you got?
3: This is therapy.
1: Yeah.
3: So when I was growing up, my mum had a lot of disabilities of her own, and my dad wasn't around for many years. And so Nan really stepped into that second parent role. You know, she was always the one who was up at the school, at every performance, at every, you know, dance concert, taking me to practices, doing all the things, and stepping in where mum needed that help. And we were just so incredibly close. It was like everything I did, it was, oh, can Nan come? Can we do this with Nan? And unfortunately, we lost my mum when I was in my early 20s, and Nan and I, our relationship just became, if it wasn't already close before, she became like my mum and I became like her daughter. And we spent all of our time together. And in the last couple of months of her life, when she was in palliative care, I cared for her a lot with the rest of my family. And I would say to her, "Nan, I haven't even had my kids yet. I want you to be here to see my kids." And she would say to me, "I'm going to send you your babies. I'm going to send them to you." And I felt like I needed that purpose to keep me going. And it was only a short while after she passed that I actually found out that in the last couple of weeks I was nursing her. I was pregnant. And now I've got that little girl in the back of the car with me. And all of the little funny phrases I say are all of hers. And, you know, we talk about great nanny in heaven. She was one of a kind. She was naughty and funny and just full of magic and made everything magical, you know?
20: Well, Tori, what a...
3: give that to my little girl.
20: It sounds like you already are, Tori. Thank you so much. Thanks to Kizzy for sharing his letter with us. We can't get to all the calls coming in, but we know that you get exactly how he's feeling, and we appreciate you all calling in.
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0: turning the engine on for a car just to keep it ticking over. Okay, so my question to you is, what is this world you're living in where you think the world owes you jumpers?
1: No, this was me asking for a favour.
2: Who gave you the jumper?
1: Well, there was people, like there was all kinds of brands doing stuff up there. And Bolter Beer is a big sponsor of the day. So there was, it ended up being a Bolter hoodie. And, you know, they get, like those kind of brands have heaps of backups and that sort of stuff, I felt. But as the guy gave me the Bolter hoodie, he said, oh, this is actually my one. And then as I put it on, I could smell that it was his jumper. It wasn't just a brand newie. And I said, that's all right. I'll find you by the end of the night and give it back. And then that just really got away from me. And
0: okay, so that was about a week ago.
1: Yeah, and then it came out of the wash this week and I was like, oh, yeah, I was meant to give that back. But now he's on the Gold Coast and I'm here and like, his name is James. I don't know any more details about him.
0: Have you made efforts to find
1: him? Well, how would you find him? There's got to be a million Jameses in Australia.
2: So that would be an odd way to start the search. All right, white pages.
3: James.
2: Not even a surname, this stuff. We'll go to all James.
0: Squarespace. Findajames.com. Oh, available.
1: Okay. No, he did.
0: GoDaddy, domain unregistered. This will help. I'll need this.
1: He did do me a favor because I was cold and he came to the rescue and I had the hoodie on and I stayed warm the rest of the night. If he is listening, James, I will actually return this jumper.
0: Oh, what if he's not listening?
1: Well, if anyone knows a James who
0: was not their job, this is an interesting peek inside the mind of Jack. I don't think it's their job to make sure you give the job.
2: Okay, just let's go into Jack's world then for a second. Let's say it is their job, and someone reaches out and goes, "I know the James. How are you going to get to him?"
1: Yeah, so send me his details, his home address, and I will spend my own money to post it back to him because he did me a favour.
2: Still requires him listening right now.
0: Or if, you know, FedEx or a DHL is listening, absolutely open. Would you, you know, would you collab with someone to get the...
1: I would certainly be open to a collab. Also, I would... I mean, it's just a jumper. So, it doesn't cost that much, so we don't have to do all these partnerships with different companies just to get it back. But if Bolter, who is the beer company, were going to give him a freshie, I think the same rule would apply.
2: Yeah, well, the precedent now, isn't there?
1: The same rule would apply. I'm asking you guys.
0: How many people must you steal a jumper from to make a company then fill the void for the jumper you stole? When will it be enough for you?
1: He works at Bolter, just, you know, pouring beers behind the bar there. Right. Not up in upper management or with the merchandising department or anything. So it's not like he gets it for free. And maybe he did, actually. He works there.
2: It doesn't matter if he's got a free. This is the part that is confusing.
0: Why are you the galactic justice giver of if someone gets something for free, you must then have it to balance the scales and they can have another thing for free?
1: No, okay.
0: Didn't you get enough free Bolters on the day?
1: Okay. I will send it back. Yes, I did.
0: Okay. I'm just asking because I know, you know, there's obviously beers in the golf carts and stuff, but then afterwards, you know, it's not like the day costs nothing. You have to go to the bar and buy your own beers afterwards. Isn't that true?
1: I didn't get to the bar, no. It was so noisy inside.
0: Did you go to the bar and then remember that this is the bit where you have to pay your own money to buy beers?
1: Who told you that?
0: And then did you then go, hang on a sec, I think there's still some beers.
1: Who told you all this?
0: Outside in the golf cart that I can go down and get.
1: I can't believe the eyes and ears on the ground at those kinds of events.
0: Yep. It's really the day's fault.
1: Who told you this? I wish I could remember who I was with.
0: Was
1: he Magic Mike?
2: No, it was a cold guy outside with the
0: It was a freezing cold Bolter employee.
1: If it was Magic Mike, God, he's really getting on my nerves. You know what, Andy? I don't want this to just get so far away from where we were, but the day is like celebrities, like Hamish was there as a celebrity. And then there's normal people who buy their way in, and that's how the charity makes money, people buy their way in. Magic Mike was there as a celebrity.
0: Yeah.
1: Can you believe that? Can you believe that?
0: No, he was entertaining people all day.
1: Yeah, I'm I said, Magic Mike, good to see you here. And then I saw him like with the special kit you get if you're a celebrity. I was like, wait a second. Wait a second. Are you a celebrity?
2: Were you in that kit?
1: No, I'm a regular.
0: Good on you, Mike. He was personally invited by Mick. Mick saw him at a different event and was like, mate, you've got to come to the golf day.
1: Don't get me wrong. He's a great magician, Magic Mike, but he's not a celebrity. Is someone we all know.
2: Yeah. So do you think you should get Magic Mike's gear?
1: I just was surprised.
0: All right. Good luck with you. Good luck, James. I don't hold high hopes for you getting your jumper back.
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3: Good morning, I'm Dusty Fitzpatrick. The National Anti-Corruption Commission has been asked to investigate the federal government's proposed gambling laws. Labor is seeking to pass reforms to restrict the number of betting commercials. Independent MP Andrew Wilkie has referred the bill to the commission, claiming it may have been improperly influenced by the private sector. He says the legislation only benefits gambling companies.
4: Donations, gifts, hospitality and personal relations have resulted in a gambling policy diametrically opposed to research, public opinion and the public interest. Do you agree this constitutes corruption? Do you understand how the donations, etc., have compromised your government?
3: The federal opposition has announced more details about its migration plan, flagging a target of 180,000 people a year. Visas for overseas students, working tourists and unskilled workers would be reduced. The coalition maintains the number of migrants must be linked to available housing. Shadow Housing Minister Andrew Bragg says Australians want the issue resolved.
5: The country's sort of been run on autopilot, which is why it's been run so poorly. And so I'm confident that if we do the modelling and do this properly, we could actually house more Australians and also house the new Australians who are coming in.
3: Figures show a jump in the number of drone incursions in restricted airspace around Australia's military facilities. News Corp reports 147 incursions involving the unmanned aircraft occurred in the 2024-25 financial year. Just 60 were reported in the 2023-24 year. The Commonwealth Bank Chief Executive says home loan interest rates are likely to ease next year. Australia's largest bank has posted a $10.9 billion yearly profit, but home loan applications are down by 15% since May. Matt Commons says interest rates have peaked.
6: We do expect housing conditions to soften over the course of the year. We expect rates will be coming down in 2027, and I think that will provide some support to housing and hopefully a pickup of broader economic activity and growth.
3: An investigation's underway after a fatal house fire at Villawood in Sydney's west. Two women were rescued from the fire that started at around 6 o'clock last night. A woman in her 70s later died in hospital. A woman in her 50s was treated for smoke inhalation. A new minimum standard for Australia's on-demand food delivery workers will come into effect next week. The rules introduce a minimum pay standard, personal accident insurance, and clearer ways to resolve disputes. And 5,000 little penguins will soon be vaccinated against the H5 strain of bird flu in Victoria. They'll be microchipped and will need to receive two doses of the vaccine. Checking the markets, the Dow Jones is trading up 66 points, the Nasdaq up 175, one Australian dollar buying 70.63 US cents.
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3: better. Australian all-rounder Cameron Green has been given the go-ahead to attack Bangladesh in the first test in Darwin. His position in the team is again under scrutiny as he averages 32 with the bat from 37 test matches. Captain Pat Cummins wants to see him break the shackles.
8: You know, you see him in some T20 games, he's banging the ball around. He's almost he's got too many skills, so it's like, just get out there, you know, assert yourself, strip away. There's no pressure from us. You've got freedom. Kind of get out of your own way and just go and play.
3: Several AFL clubs are understood to be interested in adding Collingwood veteran Scott Pendlebury to their squad next season. The 38-year-old's yet to reach a deal with the Magpies. And a big crowd's packed Suncorp Stadium for the Broncos Open training session ahead of Saturday's clash with the Warriors. That's the very latest news and sport.
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10: Your four-day forecast for Gippsland and the Valley has minor flood warnings for the Latrobe and Bunyip Rivers, coastal hazard warning for abnormally high tides through East Gippsland down to Sea Spray, and a strong wind warning for the central and East Gippsland coast. It's going to be partly cloudy today with a slight chance of rain. Winds up to 30 k's an hour, looking at a top of 15 degrees. Tomorrow, partly cloudy with a medium chance of rain, a top of 15. Saturday, a top of 15 and partly cloudy. And Sunday, partly cloudy, near zero chance of rain with light winds and a top of 16. Currently, it's 8 degrees.
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7: Good morning, it's Daniel Brewer with your local news and sport. Vic SES Morwell Unit is celebrating a major milestone, marking 50 years of service to the local community. Emma Clark reports.
8: The Morwell unit was established in 1976 and has supported the community through storms, floods, road crashes, rescues and other emergencies. The unit is recognising generations of volunteers, both past and present, who have dedicated their time to helping others over the past 5 decades. Emma Clark, Ace Radio.
7: 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According to Council, registering is an easy online process. 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Victoria Police have launched a new vessel which will boost its rescue capabilities and will be docked at Painesville. The custom-made boat is the largest and most durable vessel in Water Police history. Superintendent Craig Peel says it will be a wonderful asset to the fleet.
9: It significantly enhances the capability of the Water Police members to undertake marine search and rescue and multi-agency events offshore in generally in Bass Strait and the Southern Ocean.
7: Less than 2% of motorists seeking compensation for vehicle damage caused by potholes are receiving payouts. Newly released data shows 98% of claims are being rejected. The figures come as potholes continue to cause problems for motorists across regional Victoria. Shadow Roads Minister Danny O'Brien says it's making life difficult.
10: And as a result, many people are suffering damage and then not getting compensation. At a time of a cost of living crisis, this is making life very difficult for thousands of Victorians who are seeing damage to their tyres, to rims, that sometimes runs into thousands of dollars, and they're not being able to get compensation for it through no fault of their own.
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2: 11 degrees in Melbourne, a cloudy day, a top of 16. 6 o'clock, good morning. David Armstrong. Two people have been arrested after a car was spotted driving on a train line before ending up in a dam in Melbourne's north. Kiara Parker reports.
3: A Nissan patrol was spotted driving dangerously on the wrong side of the ring road just before 2:30 this morning. Police gave chase, fearing the public was at serious risk. The vehicle drove along a railway line near Sydney Road while trying to get away. Officers lost sight of it when alerted a train was approaching. Police then found the Nissan in a Glenroy Dam, the dog squad helping them find the driver hiding in water nearby. The 33-year-old was treated for a bite mark and his female passenger was also arrested. They're now in custody being interviewed. Kiara Parker, Melbourne.
2: New official data reveals it would cost more than $12 billion to dump the suburban rail loop. The confidential documents were presented to Ben Carroll in his first days in the job. Herald Sun reporting the briefing to Mr. Carroll was prepared by supporters of the project once it was known Jacinta Allen would lose the leadership of the party. PSOs have been called up to help fight retail crime. Here's Christina Hearn.
4: It is the first crime-busting move from Ben Carroll since he took over as Premier. And what he is set to announce today is to give protective service officers here in Victoria more patrol powers so they can be deployed to more retail areas. He's also set to announce an extra 150 PSOs will be added to the force. That's going to cost us about $150 million, and that's trying to ease the burden on Victoria Police.
2: The chief executive of Labor's new treaty body will pocket a salary of up to $470,000 a year. That's more than the deputy premier. Gelung Wahl is on a hiring blitz to get up and running, but the CEO position sparked fury as it's not exclusively reserved for Indigenous candidates. Japan's ambassador to Australia has released a rare public statement over the Prime Minister's grubby melon gag. Appearing on a podcast, Anthony Albanese gestured in front of his chest while discussing the royal melons he was gifted by his female Japanese counterpart. Now Ambassador Kazuhiro Suzuki says he's been informed the PM did not make the comments in the way that has been reported. Millions across the UK and Europe are experiencing one of the most significant solar eclipses since 1999. Parts of Spain and Iceland witnessed a rare total eclipse, while over 90% of the sun was obscured in England. In finance, Wall Street's down 21, our dollar 70.62 US.
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2: better. Pat Cummins has declared himself recharged and ready for Australia's gruelling schedule of 21 test matches in 12 months. The Aussie skipper will lead his side today in the first test against Bangladesh in Darwin. After missing most of last summer with a back injury, Cummins says he's in good shape.
6: Feels like I've had a proper 12-month block of basically just gym work and running and things that I don't think I ever would have had. So, you know, something like my hamstrings, I've probably managed the last 5 or 6 years. They feel 100% right now.
2: James Peters, KC, has been named as the independent counselling lead by the AFL to assist in its commission reach and outcome in the Geelong concussion probe. Isabella Nichols and reigning world champ Molly Picklum have advanced the quarterfinals at the Tahiti Surf Pro. Picklum will face Canadian rising star Erin Brooks next up at Te Hopu. And Lionel Messi says he's unsure how much longer he'll play for following the death of his father. That's the latest news in sports.
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7: Good morning, it's Daniel Brewer with your local news and sport. A new online program is being launched to help mothers across Gippsland who use alcohol to cope with anxiety. Researchers found 1 in 4 women turn to drinking to cope with the stresses of motherhood. The Matilda's Centre's Dr. Katrina Pryor says it's an unspoken problem.
8: Not everyone wants to admit that they might be drinking, particularly if they're breastfeeding, but we want to bring awareness to this, that we know motherhood is difficult, it's overwhelming, and there are evidence-based strategies and ways of coping without relying on alcohol.
7: The Glengarry Hotel is getting behind Gippsland farmers with the return of flannel for a farmer tomorrow. Locals are being encouraged to wear their favourite flannelette shirt and head to the pub to raise money for Farm Angels Australia. There'll be bar specials, merchandise and raffles, while $5 from every classic palmer sold will be donated to the charity. Bookings are essential. Find out further details at the Glengarry Hotel Facebook page. Federal Member for Gippsland, Darren Chester, recently visited St Paul's Anglican Grammar School in Traralgon to speak with Year 9 students. Sam College reports.
9: Mr Chester says meeting with local students provided an opportunity to discuss Australia's democratic system and the role of government. He says the students showed a genuine interest in how decisions made in Canberra can affect their families, schools and wider communities. Sam College, Ace Radio.
7: The Gippsland Red Meat Conference will be held in Sale later this month, with this year's theme being Every Decision Counts. The event will bring together producers to discuss key challenges facing the red meat industry, particularly during drought and seasonal uncertainty. Speakers will cover pasture management, smarter feeding decisions and building profitable and resilient farm businesses. The conference will be held at the Sale Baptist Church on Tuesday, August 25, with support from Agriculture Victoria's Drought Support Package.
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7: The Victorian Country Cricket League has held its annual awards presentation on Sunday, with several Gippslanders named in the Men's Team of the Year. Ex-student Lee Stockdale was named vice-captain, while St Mary's Nagel's Ricky Tatnall and Morwell's Tim Ford were also selected in the team. That's the latest in local news and sport.
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12: Your 4-day forecast for Gippsland and the Valley. There is a strong wind warning for the central and east Gippsland coasts and a minor flood warning for the Latrobe River. Cloudy today with a possible light shower this morning. Winds westerly up to 30 k's an hour. We're heading for a top of 15 across the Latrobe Valley, 16 in Sale, 17 in Bairnsdale, Lakes Entrance and Orbost. Tomorrow a shower or two, 16. For the weekend, Saturday partly cloudy with a possible shower, 15. Sunday partly cloudy, 16. Right now, 10 degrees in the valley, 11 in Sale, Lakes and Orbost, 8 in Bairnsdale.
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13: And now, ladies and gentlemen, here's
0: Gabby and Dan.
12: Yes, here we are, Thursday, 8 past 6, Morning Crew with Gabby and Dan. I apologise to you in advance.
14: Why?
12: I just can't let you have anything. Early this morning, like, oh, finally I've got an appointment to go see the chiro booked in to fix this damn neck of mine.
14: I can't,
12: like,
14: turn to my right properly.
12: Can't turn to your right.
14: I must have slept funny.
12: Dead set when I was reading the weather before. My head darted sort of quickly between the microphone and to my computer screen, which is to my right.
14: Yeah.
12: And my neck just went, pop, nah, not having it.
14: So, oh, I can't even have one ailment. Nah, I didn't know sore necks were contagious.
12: Gone out in sympathy with you, so I do apologise.
14: So
12: anyway.
14: I can't turn to my right properly. What about you? Are you also the right? Just,
12: I can't look down.
14: Oh, you can't look down?
12: Yeah, I can't look down.
14: We're falling to pieces.
12: It reminds me, one of my dad's friends,
14: yeah,
12: a guy by the name of Vic Couret, French heritage, and he couldn't turn his head at all. He had his neck fused in surgery. He couldn't turn his head at all, and it was the scariest drive I've ever been in when he drove me.
14: I bet.
12: I was like 15 and he was driving. I'm in the front seat
15: and he couldn't turn his head. So when you turn, look right to turn, he had to turn his whole body. And then if nothing was coming, you then had to turn back to face the front again to drive forward.
14: And back then we didn't really have the beepers.
15: Yeah, what if something late pulls ahead, you couldn't see?
14: A motorbike.
15: He was also driving on a road in Melbourne one day and the tram lines above the car affected his pacemaker and he just passed out at the wheel.
14: I'm sorry.
15: And he was telling me this as he was driving me round.
14: I don't think he should have been sharing.
15: What the hell? Anyway, it was a lovely fella, Vic. He's no longer with us, but there you go.
14: Nothing to do with the tram lines and pacemakers.
15: He had a bit going on, did Vic.
14: Yeah, that's concerning. Mm. It would be interesting to talk to people what weird things messes with your illness or your, you know.
15: Overhead tram lines affected his pacemaker.
14: Yeah, that's
15: I'm not
14: unusual.
15: Sure if pacemaker technology has come on. This is probably the 90s when this happened.
14: Surely yeah. They're better now.
15: Yeah, I don't know. I mean, the overhead tram lines can affect your AM radio signal and also the thing that keeps your heart going.
14: So morbid. Rightio.
15: Anyway, Gabby, what's coming up in just a moment?
14: I stumbled across a bizarre trivia question on like Who Wants to Be a Millionaire or whatever about Steve Jobs, and I want to quiz you on it because
15: quiz me.
14: It's a bizarre question and the options are bizarre as well.
15: Okay, well, I look forward to being tested right here on The Morning Crew with Gabby and Dan. First, Ray, where is my husband? 6:10.

0: Pete Murray and Better Days at 17 past 6. This is The Morning Crew with Gabby and Dan for a Thursday.
1: Yesterday I was scrolling around Facebook just seeing what maybe tickled my fancy, what
0: tickled
1: might be
0: pickle.
1: Content.
0: Yes.
1: And I saw a question on Lad Bible from some sort of Who Wants to Be a Millionaire? And it was a $250,000 question.
0: Nice.
1: And it just, I thought it was funny.
0: Okay.
1: And it caught me totally, off guard. So it was, according to his authorised biography. Hey, where's the music?
0: Well, you didn't pause for it. You waited for the, okay, here's the music.
1: I'm going to test you.
0: This is Who Wants to Be a Millionaire music. I was once a contestant on Millionaire Hot Seat. Didn't go very well.
1: And that was like the $1,000 question.
0: Yeah, I was out pretty quick.
1: Well, this is a $250,000 question.
0: I was only about 23 at the time, so a bit more life experience now.
1: Well, let's see.
0: Okay.
1: So bear in mind, this is about Steve Jobs, who did pass away in 2011.
0: Has it been that long?
1: Yeah.
0: Wow. If you'd have asked me, I'd have said 2018, 2019.
1: I know, right?
0: Yeah, right.
1: 2011.
0: Okay.
1: So according to his authorised biography, Steve Jobs would sometimes do what with toilet bowl water at Apple offices?
0: So according to his biography, he would do what with toilet water at the Apple offices?
1: Yes.
0: Steve Jobs. All right, go for it.
1: A, soak his feet. B, wash his armpits. C, ferment kombucha. Or D, fill water pistols and spray at employees. That's a $250,000 millionaire question.
0: Wow. Well, I mean, it's a good question.
1: Isn't it fascinating?
0: You would have had to have read his book to know. I mean, I knew of a guy who was a plumber. And he would sometimes, it sounds gross, but he'd sometimes wash his face with the toilet water.
1: The stuff in the bowl?
0: Yeah.
1: Why?
0: He'd sometimes just give.
1: But there would.
0: Oh, I need to wake up this morning, I'll just splash my face with this.
1: But there would be a sink.
0: You'd be like, what the hell are you doing?
1: Like a couple paces away.
0: What are you doing, Brian? And he'd say, no, it's clean water, mate. I'm a plumber. It's clean water. I know it's clean.
1: Yeah, the water is clean, but it's in a bowl that may not have been cleaned in who knows how long. When there's a perfectly good sink with a tap that theoretically no one has done a number one or two in, ever.
0: Well, I'm going to lock in, when in doubt, C, ferment kombucha.
1: You're incorrect.
0: Oh, that was the right answer.
1: Steve Jobs, sometimes at the Apple offices, would soak his feet in the toilet bowl.
0: Yeah, okay.
1: And it was a form of stress release.
0: Yeah.
1: During high-pressure work periods, it would help him decompress and calm him down. Again, why not just put it in the sink?
0: True. But have you seen American toilet bowls? Of course you have. You've been to America multiple times. I've only been there once and I was blown away by the size of their toilet bowls. So our toilet, it's a true story, our toilets, we all know what an Australian toilet looks like. Americans, the water goes up a lot higher.
1: It does.
0: A lot higher. The splashback factor is very real when it comes to Americans. Also, and this is gross but true, you'd be impressed with how long your turds actually are.
1: Gross.
0: So, obviously they must break up when they go to Australian toilet bowls. They don't. You'll turn around and you go, wowee. So I can understand. I can understand why soaking one's feet could be an option. You couldn't do it in Australian toilet.
1: Unless you have the teeniest, tiniest feet in Australia, you couldn't do it.
0: If you're a small child, maybe. Yeah.
1: Yeah, but Steve Jobs, those playing along at home, would sometimes soak his feet in the office toilet bowls.
0: It's weird.
1: It's fascinating. Could you not, you're Steve Jobs.
0: You're
1: the CEO of Apple. You've made all these technological advances
0: that wowed
1: the world.
0: Yes.
1: A bucket?
0: No, but sometimes these creative people are just a bit out there, aren't they? You've got to think differently to be different. So good on him. Rest in peace. He looked pretty sick towards the end of his life, unfortunately, Steve Jobs. But he certainly left his mark on the world. Speaking of toilet bowls, I've got a cat who's obsessed with the toilet.
1: I thought cats hate water and tin foil.
0: Kitten. One morning I went for a whizzle and I'm, obviously standing there aiming in and my cat's sort of up on her hind legs watching it come down and she almost tried to swipe at it at one point. I had to sort of
1: just
0: maneuver.
1: Just be careful she doesn't fall in.
0: Well, one time I went to the toilet, there's clear paw prints on the seat.
1: Oh.
0: She has been, when no one's home, she's been walking around prowling the toilet seat. That's odd.
1: Everything about you, your household.
0: Yep.
1: And your animals are odd.
0: But you've got to be a bit different to be a creative genius. Like Steve Jobs.
1: Sorry, who would ferment kombucha in a toilet bowl? What if someone flushes it?
0: When in doubt, vote C, mate.
1: There you go.
0: Anyway.
1: Imagine if it was water pistols and spraying employees. I'd quit.
0: I was hoping that was the case, but unfortunately not. No. Anyway, I didn't win $250,000 yet again.
1: I actually don't know whether the woman did either.
0: Yeah, well.
1: But you can see her and the picture was like, I don't know what answer to pick.
0: 22 past 6, Morning Crew with Gabby and Dan.
1: All
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0: Lady Gaga and Doechii at 6:36. This is the Morning Crew with Gabby and Dan. Local news in a moment, and then we're going to talk all things sport in the locker room just after. We can confirm the NFL halftime entertainment. Pretty big deal who they've organised for that. 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Who's not working after 10:30 today? This guy. We'll talk about it in the locker room next.
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16: Good morning, it's Daniel Brewer with your local news and sport. Less than 2% of motorists who have sought compensation for pothole-related vehicle damage have received a payout. The Herald Sun reporting just 23 drivers have been compensated. Shadow Roads Minister Danny O'Brien says it's making life difficult.
17: Many people are suffering damage and they're not getting compensation. At a time of a cost of living crisis, this is making life very difficult for thousands of Victorians who are seeing damage to their tyres, to rims, that sometimes runs into thousands of dollars, and they're not being able to get compensation for it through no fault of their own.
16: Vic SES Morwell Unit is celebrating 50 years of volunteering, helping keep the community safe through emergencies. Emma Clark reports.
18: The unit was established in 1976 and has seen generations of volunteers respond to storms, floods, road crashes and rescues. Members are marking the milestone by recognising those who have served with the Morwell Unit and the community support over the past 50 years. Emma Clark, Ace Radio.
16: Latrobe City Council is inviting stallholders to register for the Latrobe City Children's Expo. The free event will be held on Tuesday, October 27 from 1 through until 6. Council says registering is a simple online process with more information available at latrobe.vic.gov.au. Victoria Police have launched a new vessel that will strengthen its water rescue capabilities, with the boat to be based in Painesville. The custom-built vessel is the largest and most durable boat in the history of Victoria Police's water police. Superintendent Craig Peel says it has the capacity to stay out for days.
19: So we can stay offshore with six crew in a safe environment, operating for multiple days in some of the harshest weather conditions that you'll see out offshore.
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16: A major milestone will be reached in local football this weekend with umpire Barry Lawrence officiating his 1,000th match. Lawrence will reach the milestone during the Mid-Gippsland League clash between Morwell East and Mubu North. He has dedicated decades to local football and umpiring, serving across all three umpiring disciplines as well as coaching and administration roles. That's the latest in local news and sport.
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0: Your four-day forecast for Gippsland and the Valley. There is a strong wind warning for the central and east Gippsland coasts and a minor flood warning for the Latrobe River. Cloudy today with a possible light shower this morning. Winds westerly up to 30 k's an hour. We're heading for a top of 15 across the Latrobe Valley, 16 in Sale, 17 in Bairnsdale, Lakes Entrance and Orbost. Tomorrow, a shower or two, 16. For the weekend, Saturday, partly cloudy with a possible shower, 15. Sunday, partly cloudy, 16. Right now, 10 degrees in the valley, 11 in Sale, Lakes and Orbost, 8 in Bairnsdale.
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3: 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I can't believe that.
4: Crazy.
0: Well, the old song said there's one day in September, Gabby, and it was about the AFL Grand Final, but there's a couple of days in September this year due to the NFL being there, Friday, September 11th. So that's 4 weeks from tomorrow, and we can confirm the halftime entertainment, which is pretty cool because usually it's just the Super Bowl gets halftime entertainment, not just a random week one match. But that's what we're getting, and we're getting the Jonas Brothers.
5: I'm a sucker for you.
0: Pretty good,
6: yeah?
0: It's going to be a three-day festival of NFL. There's going to be tailgate parties. There's going to be meet and greets and all that sort of stuff. And then the game itself is Friday, September 11. We've got the Rams and the 49ers. Starts at 10:35 a.m. on a Friday.
6: So why you're going to have
0: to book some annual leave there. And if you haven't got a ticket, my advice,

0: Yeah. And people like going to events, especially Victorians. We do get around them a lot. So, yeah, it's going to be a good night. Hey, cricket.
1: A good day, sorry.
0: Oh, sorry, good
1: not
0: day.
1: A good night.
0: Well, it might end up being a good night if you keep going. Hey, big day today for Test cricket fans. The summer of Test cricket starts on the 13th of August when Australia take on...
2: Bangladesh.
0: Thank you, David.
1: Bangladesh.
0: I just like the way David Armstrong says...
2: Bangladesh.
0: Very good. Anyway, yes, Australia versus Bangladesh today in Darwin, the first test match in Darwin since 2004. No Scotty Boland, though, for Australia. They've gone with the all-out pace attack, or not the all-out pace attack, but they've got Stark, Cummins, Hazelwood takes the third seamer position. Nathan Lyons there as the spin option. Only one member of the Australian squad is under 30,
1: oh.
0: And it's Cameron Green, who's 27. Everyone else
1: spring
0: well
1: chicken.
0: And truly over 30. So it's going to be a fascinating year for Australia. We've got... two against Bangladesh, three against South Africa, four against New Zealand, five against India, six against England, and maybe the World Test Championship final thrown in there as well. That's 21 test matches potentially across the next 12 months. That's going to be a big, big year for a team that's getting long in the tooth, shall we say. So
1: well,
0: we'll see how they
1: go. Head and now you can't put your head down.
0: Well, exactly right. Yeah. I
1: think they're fitter than you.
0: I cricked my net once putting a hoodie on. I just tried to wiggle my head through the hole and it just gone. Anyway, so I'm sure they're in better shape than I am. But yeah, no Scotty Boland today, but I'm sure he'll get his go over the course of the next 12 months. And there's no AFL men's game tonight, Gabby. We're giving some free air and some standalone time to the AFLW as round one rolls on. We've got Hawthorn versus Melbourne tonight. So for those who don't follow the AFLW, that's second versus fourth from last year. So should be a good game. North Melbourne and Geelong, they're having a doubleheader on Saturday. I think all the games should be doubleheaders. But North Melbourne versus Geelong at Marvel Stadium. The women's game is at 1 o'clock. The men's game is at 3:45 on Saturday afternoon. The question will be, of course, with the AFLW this year is, will North Melbourne lose a game? Because they haven't since 2023. North Melbourne and the AFLW have gone undefeated in 2025 and 2024.
1: That's wild.
0: And gone on. So we'll see if they can...
1: lose a game?
0: Lose a game this year. We'll find out, eh? 6:48. More to agree with Gabby, your dad.
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0: That's Ariana Grande at 4 to 7. Morning Crew with Gabby and Dan. Your national and local news updates are coming up in just a tick. On the other side of 7, I'd love to know, did you ever receive an unexpected lump sum of money into the bank account? Did you go to the ATM? 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This inspired by a caller yesterday. We'll see if it's happened to anybody else after 7 here on the Morning Crew with Gabby and Dan.
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11: 10 degrees in Melbourne. A cloudy day atop of 16. It's 7 o'clock. Good morning. I'm David Armstrong. A car's ended up in a dam at Glenroy this morning after the driver tried to evade police. Kiara Parker reports.
12: The Nissan Patrol was first spotted driving dangerously on the wrong side of the Ring Road just before 2:30 a.m. Police gave chase, fearing the public was at serious risk. The vehicle was driven along a railway line near Sydney Road as the driver tried to get away. Officers lost sight of it when alerted a train was approaching, and then found the Nissan in a Glenroy dam, arresting a 33-year-old man hiding in the water thanks to help from the dog squad. He had to be treated for a bite mark. His female passenger was also taken into custody. Kiara Parker, Melbourne.
11: New official data reveals it would cost more than $12 billion to dump the suburban rail loop. The confidential documents were presented to Ben Carroll in his first days in the job. PSO has been called up to help fight retail crime. The Premier will give PSOs great patrol powers, enabling them to be deployed to shopping areas and other crime hotspots. Another 150 officers will be added to the existing force. City Council wants public transport discounts made permanent as part of a three-point plan to combat work from home. A business roundtable is promoting the benefits of working in person, making transport discounts permanent, turning offices into appealing destinations. Overseas, and rescuers in Colombia battling the clock to find survivors after a 7.4 magnitude earthquake, which has claimed more than 250 lives. Local Martha Mills says navigating the rubble has been the biggest challenge for aid workers.
13: Help is getting there, but some cities, the access is very complicated. Mm. There's still a lot of people under the rubble. We have about 300 people dead already. And it's critical times to save lives at the moment.
11: The Los Angeles Lakers basketball team has been sold for a record-breaking $17 billion Australian dollars. Lily Greer has more.
14: The former CEO of Disney, Bob Iger, has entered into an agreement to purchase the LA Lakers, and he is not doing it alone. He's joining forces with Joshua Kushner, an American businessman. Some of you out there might know him as the husband of supermodel Karlie Kloss, but he is also the younger brother of Jared Kushner, who is US President Donald Trump's son-in-law. They are spending an eye-watering amount, $12.5 billion, to buy the Lakers. And what that does is sends the team value up by around $2.5 billion. It was sold little more than a year ago for $10 billion to the owner of the LA Dodgers.
11: The Jonas Brothers will perform at halftime, the September NFL clash at the MCG. The LA Rams, hosting San Francisco 49ers in a sold-out clash a little under a month away. Finance, Wall Street's down 21, our dollar 70.62 US.
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11: better. James Peters KC has been named as the independent counsel engaged by the AFL to assist its commission reach an outcome in the Geelong concussion probe. League Chief Operating Officer Tom Harley couldn't confirm a timeline as to when the findings will be released.
16: We'll provide the updates as we go. So it'd be certainly premature for me to put a hard timeline on it now. But the most important thing is making sure that we run that process really diligently.
11: Selectors have stuck solid with Josh Hazlewood over Scott Boland for the first test against Bangladesh in Darwin starting this morning. It's despite Boland's starring role in last summer's Ashes domination of England. World champion Molly Picklum and Isabella Nichols have advanced to the quarterfinals at the Tahiti Surf Pro. That's the latest news and sports.
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19: Good morning, it's Daniel Brewer with your local news and sport. Federal Member for Gippsland, Darren Chester, has visited St Paul's Anglican Grammar School in Traralgon to speak with Year 9 students. Sam College reports.
20: Mr Chester says a recent visit with students was a valuable opportunity to discuss Australia's democratic system. He says the students asked thoughtful questions and showed genuine interest in how decisions made in Canberra can impact families, schools and local communities. Sam College, ACE Radio.
19: The Gippsland Red Meat Conference is coming to Sale this month, bringing together producers and industry experts under the theme Every Decision Counts. Global livestock market analyst Simon Quilty will discuss market trends, price drivers and the sheep cycle. Frank Archer from Landfall Angus will also share his experience with virtual fencing, including the opportunities and challenges of adopting the technology. The conference is on Tuesday, August 25 at Sale Baptist Church. A new online program is being launched to support mothers across Gippsland who use alcohol to cope with anxiety. Research shows one in four women turn to drinking to manage the stresses of motherhood. The Matilda's Centre's Dr. Katrina Pryor says it's an issue that often goes unspoken.
21: Not every mum wants to admit that they might be drinking, particularly if they're breastfeeding.
0: but we want to bring awareness to this, that we know motherhood is difficult, it's overwhelming, and there are evidence-based strategies and ways of coping without relying on alcohol.
19: Gippsland farmers and farming families will be supported by the Glengarry Hotel tomorrow with Flano for a Farmer returning. The event will raise funds for Farm Angels Australia, which provides practical and financial support to farming families experiencing hardship. Bar specials, limited edition merchandise and raffles will be available, with $5 from every Classic Palmer donated. Bookings are essential. All the details can be found at the Glengarry Hotel Facebook page.
21: 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It's two beds in one.
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19: Entries are open for the Virtue Homes Open and Junior Tournament at the Traralgon Tennis Association. The event will be held from September 19 through until the 22nd, featuring Open, Junior and Green Ball Series competition. More information is available through the association's Facebook page. That's the latest in local news and sport.
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25: Your four-day forecast for Gippsland and the Valley. There is a strong wind warning for the central and east Gippsland coasts and a minor flood warning for the Latrobe River. Cloudy today with a possible light shower this morning. Winds westerly up to 30 k's an hour. We're heading for a top of 15 across the Latrobe Valley, 16 in Sale, 17 in Bairnsdale, Lakes Entrance and Orbost. Tomorrow, a shower or two, 16. For the weekend, Saturday partly cloudy with a possible shower, 15. Sunday partly cloudy, 16. Right now, 10 degrees in the valley, 11 in Sale, Lakes and Orbost, 8 in Bairnsdale.
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5: Strong wind warnings for the coast, a minor flood warning for the Latrobe River as well. Possible light morning shower today, otherwise it should be cloudy. Top of 15 for the valley, 17 for the east. And Gabby, from our stunning coastline to the high country and everywhere in between, there is plenty to love about Gippsland. 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

0: Sunny Federa at 7:33. This is the Morning Crew with Gabby and Dan. And what we've just realised is a very special day.
1: Happy Left Handers Day.
0: Good stuff.
1: Quite a lot of you out there. I don't know the percentage. One in ten? I could be wrong.
0: About that, yeah, I think.
1: But we've got some very famous left handers. We've got Nicole Kidman, Hugh Jackman.
0: Right.
1: That's all I know.
0: Okay, well, fair enough.
1: Natalie Imbruglia.
0: Matthew Hayden, Justin Langer, Adam Gilchrist. Oh, right. Okay. Sorry.
1: Of course you'd know the sporting people.
0: I know the left-handers one. But, yeah, happy left-handers. I admire you because I think life is built for right-handed people, whether we like it or not.
1: So the side that door handles are on.
0: Well, yeah, correct. Writing down. I mean, just something as simple as shaking hands.
1: Oh, they'd want to put their left
0: because,
1: out.
0: Because, you know, we shake hands with our right hand. Everyone does. And most people are naturally right-handed, so it feels right. But imagine shaking your hand with your non-preferred. It feels weird.
1: People
0: just even extending that hand.
1: People judge the strength of your grip.
0: Yeah.
1: But for a left-hander, it's a bit floppy.
0: This is your non-preferred hand.
1: Oh,
0: isn't
1: no.
0: It? Yeah. What about driving? If you're a naturally left-footed person, you've got to drive with your non-preferred foot on the accelerator.
1: Oh, but people who drive manual use that all the time.
0: No, but it's different though, isn't it? It is different. The clutch is different. But if you're using your left foot to accelerate and then brake as well, I mean, it's weird. It's just an odd thing to use your non-preferred because the world is designed for right-handed people. So happy Left Handers Day. We give you a day. I don't think there is Right Handers Day, so enjoy this.
1: We got the other 364. You get one.
0: Enjoy it. Our Morning Crew with Gabby and Dan, local news update in a moment. 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
12: 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The new GWM Cadden Alpha 3-litre turbo diesel and Tank 500 3-litre turbo diesel are expected to arrive at GWM Traralgon in September. 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
16: Good morning, it's Daniel Brewer with your local news and sport. Stallholders are being sought for Latrobe City Council's upcoming Children's Expo. The free event will take place on Tuesday, October 27 from 1 through until 6. Council says stallholders can register easily online by visiting latrobe.vic.gov.au. A new Victoria Police vessel will be based in Painesville, boosting the force's ability to respond to water rescues. The custom-made boat VP03 is the largest and most durable vessel ever operated by Water Police. Superintendent Craig Peel says it will be a wonderful asset to the fleet.
17: It significantly enhances the capability of the Water Police members to undertake marine search and rescue and multi-agency events offshore in generally in Basque Bass Strait and the Southern Ocean.
16: Most motorists seeking compensation after their vehicles are damaged by potholes are being knocked back. Newly released figures show 98% of claims have been rejected, with just 23 drivers receiving compensation. Shadow Roads Minister Danny O'Brien says it's making life difficult.
6: And as a result, many people are suffering damage and they're not getting compensation. At a time of a cost of living crisis, this is making life very difficult for thousands of Victorians who are seeing damage to their tyres, to rims, that sometimes runs into thousands of dollars, and they're not being able to get compensation for it through no fault of their own.
16: Vic SES Morwell Unit is celebrating 50 years of service, recognising generations of volunteers who have supported the community. Emma Clark reports.
18: The Morwell Unit was established in 1976 and has supported the community through storms, floods, road crashes, rescues and other emergencies. The unit is recognising generations of volunteers, both past and present, who have dedicated their time to helping others over the past five decades. Emma Clark, Ace Radio.
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16: Several Gippsland cricketers have been recognised at the Victorian Country Cricket League's annual awards. Ex-students Lee Stockdale was named vice-captain of the men's team of the year, with St Mary Nagle's Ricky Tatnall and Morwell's Tim Ford also earning selection. That's the latest in local news and sport.
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0: Your 4-day forecast for Gippsland and the Valley. There is a strong wind warning for the central and east Gippsland coasts and a minor flood warning for the Latrobe River. Cloudy today with a possible light shower this morning. Winds westerly up to 30 k's an hour. We're heading for a top of 15 across the Latrobe Valley, 16 in Sale, 17 in Bairnsdale, Lakes Entrance and Orbost. Tomorrow, a shower or two, 16. For the weekend, Saturday partly cloudy with a possible shower, 15. Sunday partly cloudy, 16. Right now, 10 degrees in the Valley, 11 in Sale, Lakes and Orbost, 8 in Bairnsdale.
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0: Yeah. It sort of stopped abruptly about 1987, I guess. I wonder if there's going to be a part two. It was very successful at the box office, so you'd think they might do.
1: Paris was only about 9 when her dad passed away. Oh. So a child's perspective is very different as well. And lastly, pop star Olivia Dean, she's coming down under Sydney, Melbourne and Brisbane in October. Just come be the man I need. However, if you're a parent and you want to attend, you can.
0: Okay.
1: So, for example, if your child is under 15, they need to be accompanied by an adult. And if you want to bring your baby, even if they're strapped to you or you hold them, they need a valid ticket.
0: Why would you take your baby to a concert?
1: Well, maybe you're a single mum, for example.
0: Right.
1: So you can't leave it with anyone else or you're breastfeeding or something like that. But you'll have to fork out maybe $100-something to bring your baby that's going to have noise-cancelling headphones on and won't remember the night.
0: And no recollection of
1: anything. No recollection.
0: Oh, I don't know about taking a baby to a concert. If you're a new mum, you might just have to pass up on this opportunity or get a babysitter.
1: I'm more, if it's strapped to me, surely I don't have to pay. It's not taking up a seat.
0: Well, I mean,
1: why do I have to pay for a seat?
0: But it might take up a little bit of space in the mosh pit.
1: Yeah.
0: At Olivia Dean.
1: So.
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0: Strong wind warnings for the coast. Minor flood warning for the Latrobe River. Today, a light shower or two this morning. Otherwise, cloudy today. Top of 15 for the Valley, 17 for the East. And the Victorian Top Tourism Town Awards were held yesterday at the Morwell Convention and Reception Centre, with Marlow nominated in the Tiny Town category.
1: Unfortunately, Marlow didn't take out the award this year. 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

0: Mornington Peninsula was named the winner. 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
19: 11 degrees in Melbourne. A cloudy day, a top of 16 degrees. 8 o'clock. Good morning. I'm David Armstrong. A Melbourne chef has vented her frustration after thugs targeted her business for the 7th time in 3 years. Tini Sutivatana has had to expend more than $50,000 to increase security. She's told today she is tempted to just shut up shop, but she is considering her staff.
20: It's really bad for me as a business owner. When it's happened, I don't have time just to feel like sad or depressed or stressed. We just have to get everything repaired and fixed as fast as we can. We have to pick ourselves up and just keep going. But definitely we want someone to look after us. You know, more police would be good.
19: Leading economist fears revelations it will cost more than $12 billion to dump the suburban rail loop could tip the state further into a downward spiral. The private briefing to Ben Carroll was prepared by supporters of the project once it was known Jacinta Allen would lose the leadership of the party. Lee Van Onselen at Macro Business A former economist with Treasury says the toxic projects are crippling everyday government functions.
16: Yeah, let's be honest, it's probably going to be over $50 billion into this black hole project. And that's going to starve all our growth areas of infrastructure money. And they need it badly. It's going to starve our police forces of funds. It's going to starve the entire state of funding for other things. But if we cancel it, we pay $12 billion and we get nothing. It's a lose-lose situation either way.
19: The chief executive of Labor's new treaty body will pocket a salary of up to $470,000. That's more than the deputy premier. Geelong Wahl is on a hiring blitz at the moment, but the CEO position has sparked fury as it's not exclusively reserved for Indigenous candidates. An increasing number of drones are being detected in restricted airspace around the nation's military facilities. Close to 150 breaches have been recorded in 1 year. National security expert Michael Shoebridge says it's very concerning.
21: A military that can't protect its own bases and the multi-million-dollar aircraft on those bases isn't in a good position to protect Australia. And this is a problem that's been growing for years. So it's very disturbing.
19: A former SAS soldier is accusing generals of using the Brereton War Crimes Inquiry to avoid responsibility for their leadership failures. Wayne Weeks has published an article in a military journal. It's based on interviews with 33 ex-SAS members. He says many of those he interviewed described their leaders as chateau generals.
22: Where, you know, the perception was the generalship was sort of back, you know, behind enemy lines, living comfortably and making decisions without an understanding of what was going on the front line.
19: In finance, Wall Street is down 21 points, our dollar's trading at 70.62 US.
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19: VFA legend Phil Cleary has called out the structure of the VFL. It's currently predominantly a reserves competition with 22 sides, eight of which aren't currently linked to an AFL side. Cleary telling Sports Today, the latter shows there's enough strength for the old VFA clubs to break away.
24: Coburg, Port Melbourne, Willie. Coburg on 10 games. Port Melbourne on 10 wins. Willie on 9. Then you've got Tasmania. You've got Werribee. You've got Frankston. Gee, those clubs, Jimmy, they're starting to show their strengths, I think, coming into play.
19: Geelong captain Patrick Dangerfield likely to return to face North Melbourne this weekend as the Cats chase a top sixth finish. They'll be without Jeremy Cameron, the forward to be held back for at least another week. And that's the latest news and sports.
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26: Good morning, it's Daniel Brewer with your local news and sport. The Glengarry Hotel is encouraging locals to put on a flannelette shirt tomorrow for Flanno for a Farmer. The fundraiser will support Farm Angels Australia and its work helping farming families through difficult times. The day will feature bar specials, merchandise and raffles, while $5 from each classic Palmer sold will go to Farm Angels. Bookings are essential. All the details can be found at the Glengarry Hotel Facebook page. Darren Chester, the federal member for Gippsland, recently met with Year 9 students at St Paul's Anglican Grammar School in Traralgon. Sam College reports.
27: Mr Chester says meeting with local students provided an opportunity to discuss Australia's democratic system and the role of government. He says the students showed a genuine interest in how decisions made in Canberra can affect their families, schools and wider communities. Sam College, ACE Radio.
26: Gippsland red meat producers will have the chance to hear from industry leaders at this month's red meat conference in Sale. Speaker Robert Herman will provide a practical look at the decisions that have shaped his farming and business journey. Meredy Jackson will also discuss leadership, communication and the importance of strong decision making in successful farming businesses and families. The conference will be held on Tuesday, August 25 at Sale Baptist Church. Mothers across Gippsland who use alcohol to cope with anxiety will have access to a new online program. The Matilda Centre's Dr. Katrina Pryor says it's a problem that isn't often talked about.
28: Not every mum wants to admit that they might be drinking, particularly if they're breastfeeding, but we want to bring awareness to this, that we know motherhood is difficult, it's overwhelming, and there are evidence-based strategies and ways of coping without, you know, relying on alcohol.
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26: A local football umpiring stalwart is celebrating a remarkable milestone this weekend. Barry Lawrence will officiate his 1,000th match when Morwell East takes on Merbeau North. Lawrence has spent decades involved in local football as an umpire, coach and administrator, earning numerous service awards along the way. That's the latest in local news and sport.
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7: Your four-day forecast for Gippsland and the Valley. There is a strong wind warning for the central and east Gippsland coasts and a minor flood warning for the Latrobe River. Cloudy today with a possible light shower this morning. Winds westerly up to 30 k's an hour. We're heading for a top of 15 across the Latrobe Valley, 16 in Sale, 17 in Bairnsdale, Lakes Entrance and Orbost. Tomorrow, a shower or two, 16. For the weekend, Saturday, partly cloudy with a possible shower, 15. Sunday, partly cloudy, 16. And right now, 11 degrees in the Valley and Orbost, 10 in Sale, 8 in Bairnsdale, 12 in Lakes.
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7: Well, for a lot of people, Thursday is payday, and let's make it payday for Chad. Hello, Chad.
31: G'day, guys.
7: Much on for today, mate?
31: Yeah, a little bit on today.
7: Okay, all right. Will you be watching the test match at all? Because I'm just not working after 10:30 this morning.
32: That's because some bosses are on annual leave.
7: Yeah, it does. It does help.
31: Oh, that's a good idea. I might see if I can sneak away and watch some cricket.
7: Oh, great stuff, great stuff.
32: All you've got to do is flick your phone in front of your desktop.
7: Yeah, that's good. That's a good one. You can watch it from anywhere. All right, Chad, $1,000. What are we spending on if you win, mate?
31: Probably a few drinks for the weekend, I'd say.
7: Oh, yeah, there we go. Big one for Chad. Good stuff.
31: It'll be a big weekend, I'd say.
7: All right, good luck, mate.
32: On chattels.
7: 10 questions, 60 seconds. We're going to kick things off with a bonus question answer. Say pass if you don't know one. We'll get back to it at the end. Here we go, Gab.
32: All right, bonus. George Bernard Shaw is the only person to ever win an Oscar, Emmy, Grammy, Tony and...
31: Nobel Prize.
32: Fee-fi-fo-fum features in which fairy tale?
31: Pass.
32: A person with great similarities to their parents is said to be a chip off the old what?
31: Block.
32: What two colours are synonymous with Australian lifeguards?
31: Yellow and red.
32: Will Smith starred in The Fresh Prince of Bel-Air. What US city is Bel-Air in?
31: Pass.
32: Which fast food restaurant sells Happy Meals?
31: McDonald's.
32: Former basketball player Lamar Odom was married to which Kardashian from 2009 to
31: 16? I don't know, Kim.
32: This week, did the Reserve Bank of Australia make the cash rate go up, down or remain the same?
31: Same.
32: Which AFLW team went undefeated in the last two seasons?
31: Kangaroos.
32: Pom is a nickname for what nationality?
31: English.
32: Fee-fi-fo-fum. What fairy tale?
7: Time, Chad. Fee-fi-fo-fum. I smell the blood of an Englishman. That's from Jack and the Beanstalk. Will Smith starred in The Fresh Prince of Bel-Air. Bel-Air is actually in Los Angeles. And Khloe Kardashian was the one that was married to Lamar Odom. So 7 from 10, Chad. A wonderful effort. Can't get you $1,000, but still enjoy some drinks on us this weekend regardless.
31: Yeah, will do. Thanks,
7: good
31: guys.
7: On you, mate. Thank you very much for playing. You just have to fund them for yourself. There's Chad having a crack. Babin, I once heard an American read the Jack and the Beanstalk and it sounded so wrong.
32: Why?
7: Because they said, fee-fi-fo-fum, I smell the blood of an Englishman. It's like, no, fum is supposed to rhyme with min. You know, Englishman, fee-fi-fo-fum. But it's like, otherwise it doesn't work. Anyway, no luck for Chad today, but maybe some luck for you tomorrow. If you like a one-step head start, catch the bonus question answer just before Carrie and Tommy this afternoon, then play Mad Minute with us tomorrow here on The Morning Crew with Gabby and Dan. Shower thoughts coming up next. It's funny.

0: Brown is Love Generation at 17 past 8. It is the morning crew with Gabby and Dan. Andy Marr's back this week. He was off last week. He's going to help us preview the footy in just a moment. Plenty of sport coming up, in fact, over the next few days. Should be fun. Right now, though, Gabby, we're going to jump in the morning crew shower. Not too hot, not too cold, just right. And share our weekly shower thoughts right now here on the morning crew.
1: I love automatic folding mirrors when I lock my car. But it also makes it really obvious for a robber which cars are locked and which are unlocked.
0: Oh, that's true. Although, do I have a car? I have a lot of cars at the moment in circulation. One of them has the folding mirrors.
1: I find it handy.
0: Yeah.
1: Like, if I do a bit of a visual when I've walked away down the street, I'm like, oh, yeah, the mirrors are in.
0: Oh, that's true. Did I lock the car? Oh, I can't see. I'll try and lock it from here. Somebody once said to me, what hill would you die on? And the simple answer is all of them. I'm really unfit.
1: Cardiac arrest waiting to happen. Deep cleaning really dirty places must be an apocalypse to the bacteria there.
0: Yeah, true. Yeah. They've got their own little society happening there.
1: And then you come in with some sort of, I don't know, Glen 20. And they'll
0: are we just some sort of bacteria living on a carpet somewhere? Is that what we are? Is that what this is? Don't overthink it. And a lot of people went out overnight or today in Europe because there's been a bit of a solar eclipse happening. And the reality is, after you turn 30, you don't even need to wait for a solar eclipse. Just stand up too fast and you should see some pretty funky lights.
1: My last one is, if you find difficult things easy, you're either very smart or very dumb.
0: Not bad. Not bad. My last one is, I did 4 years of university without ChatGPT. Is going to be this generation's, I used to walk 15 miles in the snow to get to school.
1: Yeah.
0: Yes. Oh, well.
1: My pa used to walk barefoot to school. And boy, did I hear about it.
0: Did he really? My dad, the only thing my dad said about his walk to school was because in the north of England, in winter, it was dark at like 4 o'clock in the afternoon. He used to walk home in the dark from school, which is something I can't comprehend. But it happens.
1: It does happen. Pa was one of, I think, 9. One of the eldest, and they couldn't afford shoes.
0: Only the top few get shoes. Yeah.
1: Well, no, but he was. That's what saying.
0: Oh, no.
1: There was no hand-me-downs because he was at the top. It's like, wow, you were that poor that you couldn't even get the oldest one's shoes to then go through the rest of the kids.
0: Yeah.
1: Yeah.
0: And now we get our robot servants to tell us the answers for things.
1: I know, right?
0: We've come a fair way. Shower off. 8:20. Morning crew with Gabby and Dan. Our footy previews coming up next.
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0: Well, get excited because the Melbourne International Film Festival is coming to Sale Cinema. 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
0: Possible light morning shower or two. Otherwise cloudy across Gippsland today. A top of 15 for the valley, 17 for the east. And Gabby, all good things must come to an end. 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
1: Alongside Maccas, we've loved putting extra cash back into your pocket. 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
0: Or a frozen Coke. It's never too early. Don't believe what they say. Morning Crew with Gabby and Dan. 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

0: Thursday edition Morning Crew with Gabby and Dan. And normally, Gab, the footy starts tonight in the AFL Men's. Thursday nights become a regular fixture, but not tonight. We're giving a bit of free air to the AFLW to preview the weekend's footy. 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Here's Andy Marr from the front bar on AFL Nation. Morning, mate.
1: Hello, you two. Lovely to be here.
0: Welcome back. Of course, I should say, happy first day of the cricket season to you as well.
1: Isn't that something? We have this lovely crossover for the next couple of weeks with the Bangladesh series up in Darwin and Mackay. So we can start the day with live sport from about 10:30 and roll right through to about midnight. It's lovely.
0: I'll be tired tomorrow, Gab. I apologise. Andy, we didn't have you on last week. Jules did a great job filling in. But just after we spoke to Julian DeStoop last week, the story about Geelong broke, the concussion scandal, I suppose. What are your thoughts on how that's been handled over the past week?
1: No, it's messy. It's messy. It's clearly been an issue that has sat sort of beneath the surface for a couple of years, and there's been a few opportunities for Geelong to present to the AFL, and they haven't, and that's created all sorts of innuendo and speculation. I think somewhere in here, so Geelong's going to pay a price. There's no doubt about that. They'll get punished for all of their breaches, but somewhere in here lies a bigger issue, and perhaps a story about how contracts are going to be presented and perhaps accepted by players who are in this kind of concussion threshold, if you like, in the future, whether they are going to pass legal muster or the Players Association is going to embrace it. I don't know. That's to be tested. But we're entering uncharted territory with this, and it is going to be really interesting to see how it plays out.
2: Andy, tonight it's an AFLW match, Hawthorn versus Melbourne. That's second and fourth from last year. But there's a big question everybody is asking and has on their mind. This season, will Melbourne lose a game?
0: North Melbourne, lose a game.
1: Well, we had Libby Birch on our show yesterday, who's inaugural player, third longest tenured player in the AFLW, and they're preparing for it. It's been one of their messages throughout this preseason that from Darren Crocker that we will lose a game. So it is going to happen. So pray and be ready. So they are preparing for it. But I don't see why I can understand why they're psychologically getting ready to lose one, but they are so good. They are so good. I wouldn't be surprised again if they went through the season undefeated.
2: It's just a funny meeting. All right, guys, you're probably
0: going to lose. They haven't lost since a 2023 grand final.
2: Wow.
0: But they've had a draw in there at some point, but every other game they had a win. Incredible. AFL Men's Round 23 kicks off tomorrow night over in the West. The Dockers wearing their green number, I believe, tomorrow against the Crows. The Dockers, how would they be feeling? I mean, they're going to wrap up the minor premiership tomorrow night officially, but they'd be a bit disappointed they couldn't get the job done at the MCG, you reckon?
1: Yeah, I don't know. I reckon they'd probably take a fair bit away from that game, Dan. Melbourne were wound right up. It was a super game of footy. We know where Fremantle is. They're in that sort of never land at the moment where we kind of know they're going to finish on top of the ladder and they're sort of really just waiting for finals. I thought their effort against the Bees was still pretty sharp, to be honest, and it's a huge game again for the Adelaide Crows. I mean, if they lose this, they slip into wildcard territory, and that's not where Matthew Nix and his team need to be. So we say this a fair bit about Thursday and Friday night as a rule, but it just feels like there's a lot on this game, particularly for the Crows. So it's going to be it's one of the games of the round.
0: And one of the games of the round involves your Blues. Sunday afternoon, Marvel Stadium. Since Josh Fraser took over, no team has won more games than Carlton, which is incredible. Sunday afternoon, Western Bulldogs, Marvel Stadium. The Blues can officially book their top 10 spot with a win.
1: Well, they can put the demons of 2022 to bed on the weekend. That year they needed to win one of their last two games to get into the finals, and we know what happened with the Heartbreakers against Melbourne and Collingwood. So this is an opportunity for them not to let it get to round 24. Beat the Western Bulldogs and you're in. And no matter what you do to Fremantle the week after, just beat the Dogs and you have booked yourself a ticket. So it's as simple as that. If they don't get it done, then I think everybody knows what the story looks like around Carlton at this time of the year. I think if they have evolved, then I think we'll see it on the weekend.
0: Going to be a fascinating run to the finals. Andy's back fresh for a big push for the parcel for the next 8 weeks, I suppose. Tyre Power's power-up sale is on now with 25% off selected Pirelli tyres. Have a great weekend, mate. Great to have you back on board, and we'll chat again soon.
1: Good on you, Guru. See ya.
0: There is Andy Marr previewing the weekend's footy. Going to be an interesting one with cricket during the day, AFLW, AFL, so much going on.
2: Imagine if his Blues did win the whole season.
0: Oh, you win the grand final.
2: Yeah.
0: That'd be the biggest story ever.
2: It would be the biggest story ever. Mm. But possible.
0: I can't recall a team sacking a coach in the AFL and then going on to make the finals.
2: Yeah, right. So it was already a mean feat.
0: I can't remember that. And they sacked Fossey after round 9. Mm. And here they are. And they win this weekend. They've booked themselves a spot in the finals with a game to play. Unbelievable, unbelievable turnaround. Anyway, enjoy your footy this weekend. Enjoy your local news as well, because that's coming up next on The Morning Crew with Gabby and Dan.
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9: Good morning, it's Daniel Brewer with your local news and sport. Victoria Police have unveiled its largest ever water police vessel, which will be stationed at Painesville. The custom-built VP03 will improve the force's rescue capabilities and strengthen its response on the water. Superintendent Craig Peel says it has the capacity to stay out for days.
10: So we can stay offshore with 6 crew in a safe environment, operating for multiple days in some of the harshest weather conditions that you'll see out offshore.
9: Less than 2% of motorists seeking compensation for pothole-related vehicle damage are receiving payouts. New data shows 98% of claims are being rejected, with reports saying just 23 drivers have received compensation. The figures come as potholes continue to create problems for motorists across regional Victoria. Shadow Roads Minister Danny O'Brien says the situation is making life difficult for drivers.
11: And as a result, many people are suffering damage and then not getting compensation. At a time of a cost of living crisis, this is making life very difficult for thousands of Victorians who are seeing damage to their tyres, to rims, that sometimes runs into thousands of dollars, and they're not being able to get compensation for it through no fault of their own.
9: It's a major milestone for Vic SES Morwell Unit, which is celebrating 5 decades of volunteering and emergency response. Emma Clark reports.
12: The unit was established in 1976 and has seen generations of volunteers respond to storms, floods, road crashes and rescues. Members are marking the milestone by recognising those who have served with the Morwell Unit and the community's support over the past 50 years. Emma Clark, Ace Radio.
9: Latrobe City Council is seeking stallholders for this year's Latrobe City Children's Expo. The free event will be held on Tuesday, October 27, running from 1 till 6. More details can be found at latrobe.vic.gov.au.
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9: Tennis players are being encouraged to enter the Virtue Homes Open and Junior Tournament in Traralgon. The tournament will be held from September 19 to 22 at the Traralgon Tennis Association. All the details can be found at the association's Facebook page. That's the latest in local news and sport.
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0: Your 4-day forecast for Gippsland and the Valley. There is a strong wind warning for the central and east Gippsland coasts and a minor flood warning for the Latrobe River. Cloudy today with a possible light shower this morning. Winds westerly up to 30 k's an hour. We're heading for a top of 15 across the Latrobe Valley, 16 in Sale, 17 in Bairnsdale, Lakes Entrance and Orbost. Tomorrow, a shower or two, 16. For the weekend, Saturday, partly cloudy with a possible shower, 15. Sunday, partly cloudy, 16. And right now, 11 degrees in the Valley, Bairnsdale and Orbost, 12 in Sale and Lakes.
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0: It's that for
1: it's going to be really annoying. I'm going to put in my leave. I'm going to travel to Sydney. I'm going to get accommodation, or I'm going to be in the outback or whatever, and it'll be overcast. You're like, what? For nearly 5 minutes.
0: Yeah.
1: Like, does it go fully dark? Has anyone ever been in a total solar eclipse?
0: I think it's full darkness, but it's...
1: You'd have the ring.
0: Yeah, you get a little bit of the ring, but don't stare at it, for God's sake.
1: But, like, would your lights on your car turn on?
0: Oh, that's I'd say so.
1: You know, like, how dark is dark?
0: Mate, my lights are that sensitive. Sometimes they turn on when I'm going under a bridge.
1: Yes,
0: so I assume that's true. I assume that an eclipse would do that.
1: So anyway, 709 days ago.
0: Countdown is on.
1: Well and truly.
0: Book your annual leave before they click. 12 to 9, Morning Crew with Gabby and Dan.
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0: A possible light morning shower for Gippsland. Otherwise cloudy today. Top of 15 for the valley, 17 for the east. The weekend weather not looking too bad. And Gippsland Live is back on Saturday with a South Gippsland showdown, Gabby, and it's going to be a goodie.
1: So it's second place Juan Thaggy playing third place Lee and Gather. Now these teams last met in round 8 when Juan Thaggy just got the win by 3 points. Also very likely that Juan Thaggy and Lee and Gather, they're going to meet again in about a fortnight for the first week of the final. So it's going to be a big clash on Saturday. And you'll hear every moment with Gippsland Live.
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0: Taylor Swift at 5 to 9, Morning Crew with Gabby and Dan. Got a quick bone to pick with your husband before we go.
1: You haven't seen him in years.
0: No, but he signed up for a gym and you were telling me about it yesterday. I'm now getting ads for that gym in my social media feed.
1: Are you really?
0: I have never looked up a gym ever in my life.
1: I have a bone. I have a bone to pick with him as well.
0: Okay.
1: Well, he's gone to the gym, messaged me this morning. His arms are sore, but he's on toilet scrubbing and mirror duty today. How convenient. Couldn't you have done leg day? I couldn't possibly lift my arms.
0: Pull the other one, mate. Anyway, I know which gym he goes to and I know their membership offer at the moment because it's in my feed. Your phones are listening. Anyway, have a great day. Friday tomorrow. Can't wait. Morning Crew with Gabby and Dan.
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14: 11 degrees in Melbourne, a cloudy day, a top of 16, 9 o'clock. Good morning. I'm David Armstrong. PSOs will be used to tackle rising retail crime. They'll be given greater patrol powers, enabling them to be deployed to shopping areas and other crime hotspots to improve safety. The Premier, Ben Carroll, announcing another 150 officers will be added to the existing force.
15: To go to places Victorians need and want them. High crime spots. Community safety is our highest priority. This is a $151 million package to recruit another 150 PSOs, taking it to 200. It will also provide additional supervisory police.
14: New official data reveals it would cost more than $12 billion to dump the suburban rail loop. The confidential documents were
5: presented to Ben Carroll in his first days in the job as the new Premier. Well, students across the country are preparing to halt their studies to protest against One Nation leader Pauline Hanson. A nationwide rally is expected to attract thousands of young people opposed to the party's policies. Felix Hughes will be among them. He is strongly against proposed changes to the curriculum.
11: Pauline Hanson is not on your side. She is not your friend. She votes against your interests and the interests of young people every single time she can. This is our future we need to fight for. This is our schools we need to fight for. This is better universities we have to fight for and our rights as workers.
5: Melbourne High students have turned on each other after the school's student-run political interest group invited a far-right influencer to speak. Hugo Lennon's appearance now won't go ahead. Some students claiming it was putrid. The political group was pushing a far-right agenda on students. Police have arrested a man behind the wheel of a Nissan Patrol, drove on the wrong side of the ring road, then along a railway line before ending up on a Glenroy Dam as he tried to evade officers. The dog squad found the 33-year-old who had to be treated for a bite mark. His female passenger was also arrested this morning. They're both now in custody being interviewed. There's been a big jump in the number of drone incursions in restricted airspace around Australian military facilities. News Corp is reporting nearly 150 breaches involving unmanned aircraft occurring in the 2024-25 financial year. Just 60 were reported in the year before. Shadow Defence Industry Minister Philip Thompson fears it isn't recreational drone users entering restricted space.
16: I don't think a swarm of drones is operated by a young 16-year-old kid having fun. A swarm of drones where there's 20 or more linked up together flying over a base, to me, that seems like a bad actor. To me, that seems like foreign interference.
5: A man's been arrested in Brighton East this morning after stealing a tradie's van while his back was turned. Police used a tyre deflation device to stop the vehicle, which was seen running red lights on St Kilda Road. In finance, the dollar's trading at 70.62 US.
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5: Pat Cummins has declared himself recharged and ready for Australia's gruelling schedule of 21 test matches in 12 months. The Aussie skipper will lead his side today in the first test against Bangladesh and Darwin. After missing most of last summer with a back injury, Cummins says he's in good shape.
17: Feels like I've had a proper 12-month block of basically just gym work and running and things that I don't think I ever would have had. So, you know, something like my hamstrings, I've probably managed the last 5 or 6 years. They feel 100% right now.
5: Lucas Harrington says it is a dream come true with his transfer to Hull City confirmed. The 18-year-old, he signed a 5-year deal worth around $33 million. And Lionel Messi says he is unsure how much longer he will play for following the death of his father. That's the latest news and sports.
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19: I'm Daniel Brewer with your local news and sport. Federal member for Gippsland, Darren Chester, recently visited St Paul's Anglican Grammar School in Traralgon to speak with Year 9 students, saying that the students took a keen interest in the world of politics. Victoria Police have launched a new vessel which will boost its rescue capabilities and to be docked at Painesville. Superintendent Craig Peel says it will be a wonderful asset to the fleet.
20: It significantly enhances the capability of the Water Police members to undertake marine search and rescue and multi-agency events offshore generally in Bass Strait and the Southern Ocean.
19: In sport, the Victorian Country Cricket League held its annual awards presentation on Sunday with several Gippslanders named in the Men's Team of the Year, including ex-students Lee Stockdale, who was named as vice-captain, along with St Mary Nagle's Ricky Tatnall and Morwell's Tim Ford. That's the latest in local news and sport.
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19: Your 4-day forecast for Gippsland and the Valley. There's a minor flood warning for the Latrobe River and a strong wind warning for the central and east Gippsland coast. Cloudy with some light showers through the morning. The Valley 15, South 16, Bairnsdale or Boston Lake 17. Tomorrow cloudy with a medium chance of showers 16. Saturday partly cloudy with showers 15. Sunday chance of morning fog turning to a cloudy day with light wind 16. Right now it's 10 degrees.
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your cigarette break. It's like 10,000 spoons when all you need is a knife. It's meeting the man of my dreams and then meeting his beautiful wife. And isn't it ironic?

Alanis Morissette, Ironic on TRFM from her Jagged Little Pill album, which came out in 1996. And if you remember that, I may or may not. Another way to frame that is 30 years ago. What? Yeah. All right, let's move on from that. I don't want to talk about that anymore. A big shout out to the Bairnsdale Speedway. They've got their AGM happening tonight at Club Eastwood. Everyone's welcome to attend, and club memberships are going to be available to purchase as well. So if you've been thinking about hooking yourself up with one of those, get onto it tonight between 7 and 10. And if you want more info, go to trfm.com.au. 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
5: Your 4-day forecast for Gippsland and the Valley, there's a strong wind warning for the central and east Gippsland coast. Cloudy with a light shower possible through the morning. Tomorrow, cloudy with a medium chance of showers, 16. Saturday, partly cloudy with showers, 15. Sunday, chance of morning fog turning to a cloudy day, 16. The Valley, 15. Sales, 16. Bairnsdale or Boston Lake, 17. Right now, it's 10 degrees.

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0: Ed Sheeran, Camera on TRFM. It's music that makes you feel good. Today is the last day to enter drive-thru for cash across McDonald's Gippsland restaurants. 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

0: All day while you work, it's music that makes you feel good here on TRFM. It's Andy with you, and I've got G Flip lined up for us next, Bet on Fire, and some Sia with Chandelier. News and weather first.
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15: I'm Daniel Brewer with your local news and sport. A new online program is being launched to help mothers across Gippsland who use alcohol to cope with anxiety. The Matilda's Centre's Dr. Katrina Pryor says it's an unspoken problem.
16: Not every mum wants to admit that they might be drinking, particularly if they're breastfeeding, but we want to bring awareness to this, that we know motherhood is difficult, it's overwhelming, and there are evidence-based strategies and ways of coping without relying on alcohol.
15: Latrobe City Council is calling for stallholders to be part of Latrobe City's Children's Expo. The free event will be held on Tuesday, the 27th of October. More details can be found through their website. In sport, a major milestone will be reached in local football this weekend, with umpire Barry Lawrence officiating his 1,000th match. Lawrence will reach the milestone during the Mid-Gippsland League clash between Morwell East and Merbau North. That's the latest in local news and sport.
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15: Your 4-day forecast for Gippsland and the Valley. There's a minor flood warning for the Latrobe River and a strong wind warning for the central and east Gippsland coast. Cloudy with some light showers through the morning. The Valley 15, South 16, Bensdale or Boston Lake 17. Tomorrow cloudy with a medium chance of showers 16. Saturday partly cloudy with showers 15. Sunday chance of morning fog turning to a cloudy day with light wind 16. Currently it's 11 degrees.
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